0: It says toilets and changing facilities designated for men or women should be used according to biological sex. A 26-year-old man's due in court in Greece later after the body of a Scottish woman was found in a suitcase. Elizabeth Jane Ross was only identified by her fingerprints after she was discovered in Athens about 2.5 weeks ago. The King's niece, Princess Eugenie, has welcomed her third child with Jack Brooksbank. The little girl arrived on Monday at a hospital in Portugal. And Jack Draper suffered defeat on his return from injury, going down in three sets against Frenchman Terence Atman in the first round of the Canadian Open tennis. From Sky News, I'm Daisy Steele.
1: Music. Are you ready? Strap in. My music. Because we're going to take you on a musical journey.

0: Eurythmics and Here Comes the Rain Again. Good morning. It's the Music Marathon Wednesday morning with me, Alex Lester. I trust all is well so far. Or is it too early to say? Bit hot. We were thinking, actually, the Dark Lady, Mrs. Lester and myself, that it might be time for a summer duvet. So we've been boiling for the last few weeks. Phil Collins on the way. You Can't Hurry Love, then 10cc, and The Things We Do for Love.
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0: Another hour of your favourites from the 70s, 80s and 90s on the Music Marathon after the news at 2 o'clock. What do we have for you? To kick off the 10, without interruption, Bryan Adams, Run To You. 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
11: The top stories this hour. The Justice Secretary has apologised to the widow of a police officer killed in the line of duty after it was revealed his killers could still get early release. The Prime Minister says the scheme will still go ahead in October to prevent the system from collapsing, but rapists and serious child sex offenders won't be eligible. Andy Burnham's promising 14,000 new prison places by 2031. Mark Day is from the Prison Reform Trust.
12: We're talking about very hard choices, and we're talking about a long legacy of failed policy making, which has led us to a point where we face an ongoing prison capacity crisis.
11: Farmers are warning the extreme summer's been completely brutal, as analysis suggests this year could be the worst harvest on record. The Energy and Climate Intelligence Unit says the weather could have put the country's cereals and oilseed harvest back by 2.5 million tonnes compared to earlier forecasts. Senior FIFA staff will attend a crisis meeting with under pressure President Gianni Infantino today. It'll be held in the Moroccan city of Rabat. Member organisations have been withdrawing their support of Infantino following his failed plan to sell stakes in the World Cup. Our sports correspondent Rob Harris says the FIFA boss still believes he has backing.
13: He's been sharing on Instagram some messages of support from some of the FAs, including Morocco, that have backed him. That have said actually him withdrawing the venture is a sign of leadership, but a lot of the rest of the world doesn't see that, particularly when there's internal dissent as well.
11: A 26-year-old man's due in court in Greece later after the body of a Scottish woman was found in a suitcase. Elizabeth Jane Ross was only identified by her fingerprints after she was discovered in Athens about 2.5 weeks ago. The King's niece, Princess Eugenie, has welcomed her third child with Jack Brooksbank. Buckingham Palace says the little girl arrived on Monday at a hospital in Lisbon in Portugal. And Jack Draper suffered defeat on his return from injury, going down in three sets against Frenchman Terence Atman in the first round of the Canadian Open tennis. From Sky News, I'm Daisy Steele.
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0: Blondie and the Tide is High. Alex Lester with you. It's Wednesday morning, the Music Marathon, which means there's many great songs from the 70s, 80s and 90s as we can cram in the time available. Duran Duran on the way, Hungry Like the Wolf.
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0: you ready? You primed for another hour of Music Marathon, the very best of the 70s, 80s and 90s. Oh, we got some great songs on the way. The first 10, by the way, after the news at 3 o'clock, no interruptions. Hughes Corporation rocked the boat then. The Big O, Roy Orbison, and you got it.
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7: The top stories this hour. The Justice Secretary says families affected by the early release scheme are carrying the can for the failure of previous governments to build enough prison places. Some 5,000 prisoners are expected to be freed early to avoid a collapse of the system. Yesterday, the government said rapists and serious child sex offenders would not be eligible. The Prime Minister says supervision will be toughened and nearly all those released will be tagged. Martin Jones is the Chief Inspector of Probation.
8: Over the last 5 years or so, there's been a doubling of the number of people being tagged, and again that's set to increase further. We just need to ensure that all of the systems are in place to robustly monitor the compliance with that.
7: Farmers are warning this summer has been completely brutal, as new analysis suggests Britain is heading for the worst cereal and oilseed harvest on record. The Energy and Climate Intelligence Unit says the hot, dry weather could cut production by around 2.5 million tonnes. Farmers are facing losses of up to £390 million. Martin Lines is Chief Executive of the Nature Friendly Farming Network.
9: Many of us are already trying to adapt our businesses and our practices, but it's really challenging and those changes take time. We've been known, the science has said this is coming, our weather and climate is changing, but it is having a real impact very quickly on many farmers across the UK.
7: New guidance on the use of toilets, changing rooms and other single-sex spaces comes into force today. It says facilities designated for men or women should be used according to biological sex. Senior FIFA staff will gather in the Moroccan city of Rabat today for a crisis meeting with under-pressure President Gianni Infantino. His future in the role is in doubt, with member associations withdrawing their support for his re-election. Jack Draper suffered defeat on his return from injury, going down in three sets against Frenchman Terence Atman in the first round of the Canadian Open tennis. From Sky News, I'm Daisy Steele.
0: Are you ready?
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0: All the Anguish, Roxette, and Listen to Your Heart. On the Music Marathon with me, Alex Lester, for a Wednesday morning. Stevie Wonder on the way, signed, sealed, delivered. I'm yours.
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0: Okay then, best time of the day show. Buffoons are go after the news at 4 o'clock this Wednesday morning. We are giddy with excitement. That is our thread for today. Giddy with excitement. Leicester's Library, music from my spare bedroom. What do I have for you in the first hour? Ian Dury and the Blockheads and Reason to be Cheerful, part three. We'll be starting after the news at four, though, with Derek and the Dominoes and Layla.
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5: The top stories this hour. Ministers insist anyone released early from prison in England and Wales will still see their liberty curtailed by restrictions like electronic tagging and exclusion zones. Rapists and child sex offenders can no longer be let out halfway through their sentence, but killers convicted of manslaughter remain eligible. Victims Minister Alex Davies-Jones admits she's angry but can't ignore overcrowding in jails.
6: Look, I wish we didn't have to be in this position, but what would be worse is if we didn't have a criminal justice system that wasn't able to arrest anyone, put anyone through the court system, or have a place in prison for someone who needs it.
5: Farmers are warning this summer has been completely brutal, as new analysis suggests Britain is heading for its worst cereal and oilseed harvest on record. They're facing losses of up to £390 million. A 26-year-old man's due in court in Greece later after the body of a Scottish woman was found in a suitcase. Elizabeth Jane Ross was only identified by her fingerprints after she was discovered in Athens about 2.5 weeks ago. New guidance on toilets, changing rooms and other single-sex spaces comes into force today, a year and a half after the Supreme Court's ruling on the legal definition of sex. It says toilets and changing facilities designated for men or women should be used according to biological sex. Former FA Executive Director David Davis is surprised so many countries are yet to speak out over Gianni Infantino's future as FIFA president. He'll meet with senior staff in the Moroccan city of Rabat today. Davis says he wouldn't be surprised if he resigned, even though support could still come.
7: The South Americans, the Africans, and from some of the key Asian elements of the so-called FIFA family. Having said that, I don't think he will want to be humiliated. Frankly, he's been humiliated enough.
5: And Jack Draper suffered defeat on his return from injury, going down in three sets against Frenchman Terence Atman in the first round of the Canadian Open Tennis. From Sky News, I'm Daisy Steele.

I could hear that a billion times and never tire it. Brilliant. Derek and the Dominoes and Layla kicking off the best time of the day show for a Wednesday morning with me, Alex Lester. Welcome along. Buffoons are go. Carly Simon and why? She's been in the wars lately. Parkinson's, skin cancer, a new hip, two new knees. But she still soldiers on. Sounding great on this from 1982.

Take that, and could it be magic? So, we're giddy with excitement. What's happened? We had a new light fitted outside our front door. Okay, we're so excited by this. It's a little thing, I will admit, but we can't wait till it's dark enough to switch it on. So I wondered what giddy things make you giddy with excitement, all right? We've also got some great songs. The biggest and the best of the 70s, 80s and 90s. Like this, from Billy Ocean, Caribbean Queen.

0: All together now. Papa would have shot him if he knew what he'd done. Cher and Gypsies, Tramps and Thieves on Greatest Hits Radio, the best time of the day shoe with me, Alex Lester, this Wednesday morning. So, giddy with excitement, what do we have? Darren Traps. When sat in the garden and all the cheap solar garden lights start coming on, it's like Blackpool for a few hours and then it's dark again. But that moment, fantastic. ELO, Mr. Blue Sky coming up.
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Prince in 1999. So, still giddy? Lizzie Powell, I'm giddy with excitement when I manage to get a parking space outside my house. Oh, yes. Yeah, there's a thing about parking spaces I'll come to a little bit later on if you remind me. I find if I order it as I pass a local chicken farm and say it out loud, then 9 times out of 10 I get one. It cracks me up and makes me feel like a witch, says Lizzie Powell. Is Lizzie a good witch name? But the fact is, ordering things... I order there to be a parking space outside my house. 9 times out of 10, there you go. Leicester's Library, music from my spare bedroom. Ian Dury and the Blockheads, Reasons to be Cheerful, Part 3.

You're welcome, we can spare it. 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Going on 40, no electric shots. The juice of the carrot, the smile of the parrot, a little drop of claret, anything that works. Elvis and Scotty, days when I was spotty, sitting on the potty, curing smallpox. Reasons to be cheerful. Part three. 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Part three. 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Part three. 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

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Health service glasses, gigolos and brasses, round or skinny bottoms. Take your mum to Paris, lighting up the chalice. Wee Willie Harris. Man to Stephen Beacle, listening to Rico. Harpo Groucho Chico. Cheddar cheese and pickle, the Vincent motorcycle. 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

0: The Enduro and the Blockheads. Reasons to be cheerful, part three. Leicester's Library, music from my spare bedroom. In the next hour, Elvis Costello and the Attractions, and Every Day I Write the Book. As I always say when I play you that one from your own collection, I actually went to the shop and bought it on single. I loved it so much. I've seen Elvis now three or four times over the years, and he's never once played it in concert. It's so frustrating. What's happening this weekend? It's after all Wednesday. It's nearly the weekend. It's our 90s weekend, that's our theme. This weekend marks almost 30 years, would you believe, since Oasis' record-breaking and historic sold-out shows at Nebworth. Over 250,000 fans attended the two nights at Nebworth Park in Hertfordshire, and over 2% of the UK population applied for tickets. Blimey. This weekend we're celebrating with a 90s weekender, taking us back to the pomp of Britpop and cool Britannia and the classic artist bands and songs that provided the soundtrack. So that's our 90s weekender, not to be missed. David Bowie, Starman on the way.
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Shalimar and I Can Make You Feel Good. Greatest Hits Radio, the best time of the day, Shu. Remember, not telling him off, but saying to Jeffrey Daniel of Shalimar, you got me out the bath, you did, with your moonwalking, because Jeffrey Daniel actually, I think, invented the moonwalk and taught it to Michael Jackson. And my then partner, she was watching Top of the Pops, I think it was. Jeffrey Daniel and Shalimar appear, and he starts doing the moonwalk, and she was a dancer. You know, Alex, come quickly, come quickly, come quickly. Me sort of dozing off in the bath, so I hauled my pink bulk out there and slopped into the living to find Jeffrey Daniel doing the moonwalk. So I related this story to him, and he said, I'm terribly sorry about that. I said, well, it was worth it, believe you me. Van Morrison, Brown Eyed Girl. I know, I'm just so well connected, aren't I?

0: More great songs on the way in the next hour of the Best Time of the Day show this Wednesday morning. Paul McCartney and Wings actually kicking us off after the news at 5 o'clock. I still haven't got round to the car parking thing because Lizzie Powell, giddy with excitement when she manages to get a parking space outside her house. And I have a parking space theory. Well, not a theory, a tale to tell you. In the next hour. Remind me.
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3: The top stories this hour. The Justice Secretary says families affected by the early release scheme are carrying the can for the failure of previous governments to build enough prison places. Some 5,000 prisoners are expected to be freed early to avoid a collapse of the system. Yesterday, the government said rapists and serious child sex offenders would not be eligible. The Prime Minister says supervision will be toughened and nearly all those released will be tagged. Martin Jones is the Chief Inspector of Probation.
4: Over the last 5 years or so, there's been a doubling of the number of people being tagged, and again that's set to increase further. We just need to ensure that all of the systems are in place to robustly monitor the compliance with that.
3: Farmers are warning this summer has been completely brutal, as new analysis suggests Britain is heading for its worst cereal and oilseed harvest on record. The Energy and Climate Intelligence Unit says the hot, dry weather could cut production, with farmers facing losses of up to £390 million. Martin Lines is Chief Executive of the Nature Friendly Farming Network.
5: Many of us are already trying to adapt our businesses and our practices, but it's really challenging and those changes take time. We've been known, the science has said this is coming, our weather and climate is changing, but it is having a real impact very quickly on many farmers across the UK.
3: New guidance on the use of toilets, changing rooms and other single-sex spaces comes into force today. It says facilities designated for men or women should be used according to biological sex. Senior FIFA staff will gather in the Moroccan city of Rabat today for a crisis meeting with under-pressure President Gianni Infantino. His future in the role is in doubt, with member associations withdrawing their support for his re-election. Jack Draper suffered defeat on his return from injury, going down in three sets against Frenchman Terence Atman in the first round of the Canadian Open tennis. And the King's niece, Princess Eugenie, has welcomed her third child with Jack Brooksbank, a girl. From Sky News, I'm Daisy Steele.

Paul McCartney and Wings and Jet on Greatest Hits Radio for a Wednesday morning. Alex Lester with you here, the best time of the day, shoe. We're talking about getting giddy with excitement over the simplest things. In our case, it was putting a lamp up outside the front door. Little one, unobtrusive, just enough to light the lock so it's easy when we come back. But we're waiting until the evenings draw in so we can make best use of it, and we're terribly excited about that prospect. Lizzie Powell gets giddy with excitement when she manages to get a parking space outside her house, which reminded me of something. We'll get to it in a moment, believe you me. Talking Heads on Once in a Lifetime on the Best Time of the Day show.

CC Peniston, and finally, Greatest Hits Radio Wednesday morning. So, Lizzie Powell. Look, we'll get to it, we'll get to it. Gets giddy with excitement when she manages to get a parking space outside her house. She says that in order to get it to happen, she orders it as she passes a local chicken farm. So she's driving past the chicken farm and goes, I order there to be a parking space outside my house. And somehow, it actually happens, 9 times out of 10. Cracks me up, makes me feel like a witch, she says. It's like blowing at the traffic lights, isn't it? Stay green. Stay green. That sort of thing. But we have a thing in our family about parking spaces, parking on the street outside the house. If you get a parking space outside the house, that's good. However, sometimes I don't, so I park up the street a bit. And then the dark lady looking out the kitchen window will go, there's a parking space. I went, yeah. Do you want to move the car down? And why? It's perfectly well parked 100 yards up the road. Well, because it'll be outside the house. And sometimes she says, well, do you want to move the car? Can we get the bus or something instead? Because then what will happen is we'll lose the parking space. You know, I can see the logic behind this. But it does mean, of course, that there's no point in having a vehicle at all. Maybe the way forward, thinking about it. Jam and Town Called Malice on the Best Time of the Day show.

0: Leo Sayer, You Make Me Feel Like Dancing. By the way, have you caught up with the latest Simon Mayo Confessions podcast yet? What? You haven't? The latest one is out now. All the confessions from last week, get the very latest gossip from the parish notice board as brothers Simon and Matt join sisters Susie and Holly at the Crypt for more outrage and hilarity. Grab the latest confessions collection wherever you get your pods and followers never miss an episode. I don't know what it is. Is it me with a dirty mind? But pods sounds slightly saucy. Oh, careful. Careful of me pods. Careful of me pods. Talk, talk. It's my life in a moment.
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Bill Withers and Lovely Day on Greatest Hits Radio, the best time of the day, shoe. Right. Things that make you giddy with excitement. Oh, this is a good one. Graham Quinn says, greetings, O Dark Lord. Just had a new outside tap fitted, and I'm giddy with excitement that all the water goes down the hose pipe now rather than just some of it. Well, that's rather fine. Presumably there's no hose pipe ban at your place. Give it a couple of days. Leicester's Library, music from my spare bedroom. Elvis Costello and the Attractions. And every day I write the book.

0: That's fantastic. What a great song. One of his finest, if you ask me. Les is Larry, music from my spare bedroom. Elvis Costello and the Attractions, and every day I write the book. Now, two more great songs coming up on the shoe tomorrow between 4 and 6 from your own collection. Debbie Foster, good morning to you. Giddy with excitement, just ordered my first box of Gusto meals for next week. It's delivered on Sunday. I'm already excited that my meals are sorted for next week. Yeah, it's important to sort of change up a bit, isn't it, really? Many years ago, I used to buy the cheapest mince imaginable, and 3 days of the week, I had a slow cooker. 3 days of the week, I would have spaghetti bolognese. And then 3 days of the week, I would have chili con carne. And on the seventh, the slow cooker rested, and I went to the chip shop. ABBA coming up, knowing me, knowing you. It was a diet which probably would have killed me in the end, I think.
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Roski Beat and Small Town Boy. I do love the little things that make our lives so exciting. That new light above our front door. Very exciting indeed. And we can't wait until it's autumn and winter so we can switch it on more often. I know. And Nicky Manning agrees, a new light sounds good to me. You see, I'm spreading the love via excitement. It vicariously will go, oh, he's got a new light. That's fantastic. It's the simple things. Maybe we should share more and see what people say. You know, if you're standing at the bus stop later on today, you might go, got a new pair of pants on. What do you reckon to that? And see what the person standing in the queue next to you says. They may edge away, I suppose. But it's a good conversational, well, opening gambit, isn't it? I can Tina Turner and Nutbush City Limits on the Best Time of the Day show.

0: And then I was gone until 3 o'clock this afternoon over on Greatest Hits Radio 60s. I hope you'll join me there. Rossi is your man. He's your main man after the news at 6 here. And then when he's done, he's over on Greatest Hits Radio 60s as well. You can't keep a good man down. I'm Alex Lester, back tomorrow here, 1 o'clock in the morning with the Music Marathon, followed by the Best Time of the Day show from 4. Enjoy your day.
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0: Thank you once again to the Dark Lord. Have a great Wednesday, Mr. Alex Lester. Good morning, this is Rossi. 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
2: The top stories this hour from today. New guidance means toilets, changing rooms and other single-sex spaces should be used according to biological sex. The government says it gives places like cafes and leisure centres clear, impartial and up-to-date advice on how to comply with existing law. It follows a Supreme Court ruling last year, but trans human rights lawyer Jesso Thompson says it risks increasing exclusion for trans people.
3: We've ended up in a situation where, you know, if you are at the historic pub and you're a trans woman, what toilet do you use? Because for decades, you've used the women's toilets and there's never been a problem. There has never been an issue in this country.
2: Ministers are insisting any prisoners released early will still see their liberty curtailed by restrictions like electronic tagging and exclusion zones. The scheme's going ahead in October to prevent the prison system from collapse. Ed Miliband says reopening vital shipping channel, the Strait of Hormuz, is essential to help bring down the cost of living for British families. The foreign secretary is in Washington for talks. And part of a SpaceX rocket's expected to crash into the moon this morning. We're told there's no danger to Earth, though.
4: Now for the news here in Devon. Today we're on patrol with Devon and Cornwall Police as they prepare for a spike in incidents as tourists flock to the area. Leave's being restricted and some behind-the-scenes staff are now on the front line. One of those is PC Craig Williams, who normally helps oversee training. He says last summer incidents went up 15% to an average of 292 a day.
5: That's what people want, isn't it? You know, when you ask members of the public, what do you want to see? You want to see people on foot. We tend to make it more of a habit now in the summer of actually just going out there on foot rather than using our cars, so we're more visible. People can come up, talk to us. People who don't know the area very well, they can come and ask us questions.
4: The derelict Grade 2 listed Old Vicarage in Dawlish is being transformed and turned into seven homes. It's been empty since 2003, partly because of the difficulty altering the protected building. And families in Devon are being encouraged to apply for free school meals from September after the scheme was extended. New changes will make it open to any households receiving universal credit regardless of earnings.
1: Weather with the Princess Theatre Torquay. Book now for Lord of the Dance, Peppa Pig and Barnum.
4: Some possible showers here in Devon, otherwise another dry and sunny day, highs of 22 degrees. That's the latest. I'm Grace O'Hare.
1: Wake up to Rossi. Across Devon.
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0: And the middle child of the week has arrived this Wednesday morning. Executive producer Matthew Hardy's good to go. I'm good to go. My name is Rossi. And we'll start the breakfast show this morning in 1978 with Blondie hanging on the telephone.

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6:08 is the time, Wednesday morning, the 5th of August. Today, by the way, is National Undies Day. Today, National Undies Day. Do you know what? Even when I see it in a bakery, makes me smile because I'm a big child at 59 years of age. Bloomers. Bloomers. The oyster season begins today. I don't know if you're a fan. I do love oysters. My wife and I do love oysters, either cooked or just au naturel. We shouldn't really use the word au naturel in National Undies Day, should I, really? It's also National Mustard Day. I'm a fan of that as well. English hot mustard, lovely on a sausage sandwich. Jan Francis, the fabulous actress from Just Good Friends, is 79 today. Louis Walsh is 74. Maureen McCormick, who famously played Marcia Brady in the Brady Bunch, is 70 today. I loved during the summer holidays as a kid in the 1970s, watching the likes of the Brady Bunch and the Partridge Family, great TV shows, and the Banana Splits, and shows like that. Absolutely loved it. Also, this day, 1967, Pink Floyd would release their debut album, most of it written by the late Syd Barrett, The Piper at the Gates of Dawn. Great album. It wasn't until later in life when I really appreciated how good that was. And this day, 1989, Jive Bunny started out with their first ever UK number one, first of three number ones, with Swing the Mood. They'd be the third act ever to have their first three single releases go to number one in the UK charts. Prior to that, it was Frankie Goes to Hollywood and Jerry and the Pacemakers back in the 60s. The Ultimate Summer Playlist Top 20 has been released today. I can't believe Mr. Blue Sky's only in at number 12. Summertime by DJ Jazzy Jeff and the Fresh Prince, only at 19, only inside the top 20. Number five, Don't Stop Me Now, because I'm having such a good time, by Queen. At number four, Good Vibrations, rightly so, by the Beach Boys. At number three, The Beatles, Here Comes the Sun. At number two, Walking on Sunshine by Katrina and the Waves, that big hit from 1985. And at number one, it wasn't even a big UK hit, and it also came out in 1985. It is Bryan Adams in Summer of 69. Beautiful Day by U2 did not feature, but we'll feature one of the songs now.

0: George Michael, Aretha Franklin, and I knew you were waiting for me on the greatest hits at breakfast. 17 minutes after 6 is the time. Which means it's time for things I never knew, because every day is a school day. Did you know, in Alaska, it's illegal to wake up a bird and take its photograph? Taking into account the bears in Alaska are polar bears, why would you want to wake up a polar bear? The total weight, this will shock you a little bit, if not scare you slightly. The total weight of all the ants on Earth currently equates to the same weight as all the humans on Earth currently. That is a scary thought, actually. We could be taken over by the planet of the ants. And get this, producer Matthew is exactly 6 foot. I'm just under 6 foot and 1 inch. If you're at least 6'2" tall, you are indeed taller than 94% of the rest of the world. Incredible, that. Yeah, it's true. Coming up, Rod Stewart, one of those songs where the title doesn't appear in the lyrics, from 1981, Soul Asylum's Runaway Train. And it's Wednesday morning, which means we've got a little Rossi riddle to get you thinking.
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13: Meeting Lane is closed between Strawberry Hill and Gleeblands in Limpstone for emergency repairs. Meanwhile, the A382 remains shut in Moreton Hampstead from Bowring Park to Rudley Farm until the 28th, whilst over in Dartmouth, Weak Hill is closed from Swanerton Road to Castle Road. Also expect delays on Bovey Tracy Road, where a convoy system operates between Tainbridge and Newton Abbott. Meanwhile, temporary lights are causing delays on Ashburton Road at the Dartington Lane Junction in Totnes. On our website.
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0: This song became famous in the early 1990s in America for missing people, people that had gone missing. They used to put pictures up in the cinema, and this would be the backing track, Runaway Train Never Coming Back. And that's how it became a hit. And in 1993, it was a huge UK hit here in the UK as well. Runaway Train, Soul Asylum, on the greatest hits of breakfast. Hope you're well. 1 hour from now, the Morning Mystery Oldie is back. That clip of that greatest hit that's got you thinking from the first half of the 1980s, 70s, 90s, all gone. Second half of the 80s, gone, kaput. For Morning Mystery Oldie purposes only, I would like to add. Here's my Rossi riddle for a Wednesday morning. Put me on my side and I am everything. Cut me in half and I am nothing. What am I? Put me on my side and I am everything. Cut me in half and I am nothing. What am I? Let me know your thoughts, please. 61054. Start your text with Rossi. You can call me. 0333 202 is my number. I'll take your calls. I'll read your text. And I'll share the answer with you very soon. On the way, the Eurythmics and Frankie Valli's Grease is the Word. It's just gone 6:30. Wednesday morning is time for your headlines.
1: This year could see the UK's worst harvest on record, with a warning the exceptionally hot and dry weather may cut cereal and oilseed produce by 2.5 million tonnes. Farmers are facing losses of up to £390 million. New guidance, which comes into force today, means places like toilets now have to be used according to biological sex and not the gender a person identifies with. The government says it gives organisations a clear legal framework, but campaigners claim the move risks excluding trans people from public life. Police say several athletes who competed at the Commonwealth Games in Glasgow are unaccounted for as competitors start heading home. A Ugandan sports news website reports four of the country's boxing team are among those missing. And part of a SpaceX rocket is expected to crash into the moon later this morning. NASA has previously said there's no danger to Earth from the impact, which experts believe will be equivalent to 3 tonnes of TNT. That's the latest. I'm Emma Jones.
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0: Fondly remember going to the cinema to see Grease and the opening credits and that song kicking in. Wowza. Good memories indeed. Happy Wednesday morning. 19 minutes to 7 is the time already. My Rossi riddle for Wednesday. Put me on my side and I am everything. Cut me in half and I am nout. Nothing. DJ Rob and Yuri, where it's a bit overcast and cloudy, it looks like rain. Well done. Roger, M25 bound. Thank you very much for getting in touch. Safe journey, my friend. Kev, who's in Staithes in North Yorkshire. Lovely little corner of the earth there. Absolutely love it. Mark Chalky White on the ball this morning. JT in Southgate. And Richard, who was making his way to work and then suddenly realised that he'd left his laptop for work at home, so he's had to do a U-turn and back he's going. But there you go. You've got us all the way. Joe Wright in Norwich, thank you very much for getting in touch. And hi to Mark in Ipswich. Good to hear from you as well. And Adrian, thank you. So if you put me on my side, I'm everything. Like eternity kind of thing. And that would be the number 8. Cut me in half and you're left with a 0. I am nothing. So well done if you were thinking the number 8. Give yourself a pat on the back and pour yourself a cup of ambition, as Dolly Parton would say. Right, coming next, we'll hit 1970. ABC with the Jackson 5.
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12: Emergency repairs have closed Meeting Lane in Limestone between Strawberry Hill and Glebelands. Meanwhile, roadworks have closed the A382 in Moreton Hampstead from Bowring Park to Rudley Farm. Also, Dartmouth Road heading south from Torbay Road in Paignton. Look out for temporary lights on Ashburton Road at Dartington Lane in Totnes because of electricity work until the 14th, whilst over in Bitterford, there's temporary lights on the B3213 finishing tomorrow. That's the latest. There's more on our website.
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God rest her soul, Bonnie Tyler, and holding out for a hero on the greatest hits at breakfast stand, the Jackson 5, ABC. Easy as 1, 2, 3. Heard the Dark Lord, Alex Lester, earlier this morning on his show, Best Time of the Day show, talking about those little things that brighten you up and make a big difference. Those little things that sort of happen off the cuff. And it makes you go, yeah, life's good. There's actually a chart out this morning. It includes...

0: that. Brighten you up and make a big difference. Those little things that sort of happen off the cuff. And it makes you go, yeah, yeah, life's good. There's actually a chart out this morning. It includes these are the little things that make a big difference in a positive way. Getting a message from someone that you've not heard from in ages, that you really like, but you've just not been in touch. Receiving an unexpected gift or a freebie or unexpected discounts when making a purchase of something. Or these are the little things that make a big difference when you finally get up and finish something you've been putting off for absolute eons and ages. What do you reckon the number one thing is that lifts our spirits instantaneously? I will share that detail with you after the news next at 7.
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18: The top stories this hour from today. Places like toilets and changing rooms have to be used according to biological sex. The government says the rules, which follow a Supreme Court ruling last year, give organisations a clear legal framework. Campaigners, though, claim there's a risk of trans people being excluded from public life. Nora Padilla is from Transactual.
19: We are going to see the impacts for years to come in trans people's ability to access healthcare, but also into just engage with their communities, also just be able to use the bathroom in peace.
18: It looks like the UK is on track for its worst harvest ever. Experts say the fact it's been exceptional.

0: Exceptionally dry lately could cut the country's cereals and oilseed produce by 2.5 million tonnes based on what had been expected. Police say several athletes who'd been competing at the Commonwealth Games in Glasgow are unaccounted for. Competitors have started heading home. It's been reported, though, four of Uganda's boxing team are among those missing. And we're told there's no danger to Earth as part of a SpaceX rocket's expected to crash into the moon shortly. It's unintentionally veered off course after launching 19 months ago.
1: Now for the news here in Devon. Today we're on patrol with Devon and Cornwall Police as staff leave is reduced and usual behind-the-scenes staff are drafted in to help with the summer demands. The extra visitors resulted in a 15% rise in incidents last summer with an average of 292 incidents a day. PC Craig Williams, who normally helps oversee training, is now on patrol on the front line.
2: Road traffic collisions, obviously there's more vehicles on the roads. You're obviously going to have a lot more kind of like incidents in town in terms of like shoplifting.
1: The derelict Grade 2 listed Old Vicarage in Dawlish is being transformed. It's been empty since 2003, partly because of the difficulty altering the protected building, and will now be turned into seven homes. More families in Devon will be able to access free school meals from September, but only if they apply. It's after changes which make it open to any households receiving universal credit, regardless of earnings. And Plymouth Argyle have finished pre-season undefeated after a win against Tavistock. The Greens secured a 4-1 victory in last night's friendly.
3: Weather with the Princess Theatre Torquay. Book now for Lord of the Dance, Peppa Pig and Barnum.
1: Some possible showers here in Devon, otherwise another dry and sunny day, highs of 22 degrees. That's the latest. I'm Grace O'Hare.
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4: Just gone 7 a.m. on a Wednesday morning. Good morning, this is Rossi. Now £550,000 is ready to be won on Friday. If you get the call, it might take you a little while for it to sink in, like it did for Zoe's partner Trevor last Friday.
5: No way. When I overheard it upstairs, I thought there'd been a death when I came downstairs.
4: Thankfully, it wasn't. It was very, very, very good news indeed. 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We'll also find the phone entry details and all the rules for this network competition. Now, the lines close 2 days and counting, Friday afternoon at 5 o'clock. Then Kate Thornton will make the call. If you're in the draw and you get the call from Kate, you answer. If you answer, £550,000 will be yours. All of it to spend any which way you like, because it's all yours. We'll pay it into your bank account straight after the call. Get yourself in that draw. Text the word cash. 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

0: Knock on wood, Amy Stewart on the greatest hits of breakfast before the news at 7 o'clock. We're talking about the little things that make a big difference. But what's the number one thing that just can turn it around in an instant and make you feel good? You know what it is? An unexpected compliment or praise. So if you see an opportunity to praise someone or compliment them, go for it, because it'll make them feel really, really good about themselves. Right there, 1979, when that was a hit. Maybe, just maybe, that was the year you were 17.
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0: Executive producer Matthew, would you look at the time? It's only 7:07. Indeed it is. Let me know, please, when you were 17. And your first name. We need those details, both of them. 61054, start your text with Rossi. 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Marissa is our guest this morning on 17. Good morning, Marissa. How are you?
3: I'm great. How are you, Rossi?
0: Wonderful, wonderful. And happy Wednesday morning. Middle child of the week is here. This week's flying by. So tell us, where are you from?
3: Originally from London.
0: Okay, and now where are you living?
3: St. Paul's Bay, Malta.
0: Ah, St. Paul's Bay, Malta, beautiful. I tell you what, you've been having great weather in Malta over the last past couple of weeks. Well, last past couple of months, to be honest.
3: Well, it's like this every year, so you just have to live with it.
0: So what made you move from London town to Malta?
3: Well, I've always loved Malta, and I just thought, yeah, hey-ho, let's go and move over there and see what happens.
0: Yeah, it's a wonderful place. My mate had a restaurant there, so we used to go on holidays there, myself and my daughter, when she's a lot younger, twice a year. So I got to know Malta very well, and around the Blue Lagoon and Gozo and places like that. Absolutely fantastic. Salima's Beach, beautiful, absolutely beautiful.
3: Yeah, we do have some lovely beaches here.
0: What year were you 17?
3: 1987.
0: Where would you have been? Would you have been in London in 1987?
3: Well, yeah, and we were getting ready to come and live here, so...
0: Oh, really? So how long have you been living there?
3: 39 years this year.
0: And what part of London were you brought up in?
3: Hackney.
0: All right, okay. So I lived in Mile End. Not a million miles from you guys.
3: Not really.
0: Do you get back to London much?
3: Oh, yeah, I come over. I come over about twice, three times a year. My dad's still there, so I come and see my dad.
0: Well, that's good to hear. Back home for some pie and mash and some jellied eels. Lovely.
3: Oh, definitely. And the lovely cool weather, of course.
0: Yes, of course. What were you doing as a 17-year-old apart from getting ready to move to Malta? What were you up to?
3: Well, I was doing little jobs here and there. I didn't have a full-time job then, obviously, because getting to move to Malta and that.
0: So you're doing a few odd jobs. You're getting ready to move to Malta. The charts were alive and kicking. These songs were in there. Pick your favourite. Ah, Respectable. Melon Kim. Two girls from London. Whenever you need somebody. Rick Astley. Slightest touch. Five star. Woo. Tell you what,
3: Rick Astley.
0: You just don't jump straight in there with 2 feet. Good choice, good choice. That would be the man that would have the biggest selling record of the year, of course. Never Gonna Give You Up. You probably remember that very fondly.
3: Yes, that was one of my favourites.
0: All right, let's get Rick on. Thanks for switching us on in Malta every morning. Enjoy the summer, keep cool, and enjoy this from Rick Astley as well.
3: Thanks.

0: Classic Queen, we are the champions of the world on the greatest hits at breakfast. And you know what? I'm going to play that for two gents. I've had an email from a guy called Peter Casey. And he says, can you do a mention for two men walking from number 10 Downing Street to Liverpool, 210 miles in 8 days, to raise awareness for men's mental health? And they're listening to Greatest Hits Radio all the way as they pound the streets, the highways and the byways as well. They set off this morning in the Midlands from Rugeley, heading about 28 miles north up to Kidsgrove. And their name is Chris McLean and Craig Morris. So good morning, gents, and well done for the good work you've done so far. The final push apparently is from Runcorn to Oral Park in Liverpool on Friday, and I hope Chris and Craig get a hero's welcome. And maybe whilst you're walking and doing what you're doing for men's mental health, you can work out maybe between yous, what is the song behind the morning mystery oldie? I'll be opening the phone lines very, very soon. Remember, it's from the first half of the 1980s, and you can have a little look-see on the website, greatesthitsradio.co.uk, to see all those incorrect guesses that have gone before. Does that sound familiar to you? Bet it does. Anyway, between now and then, you'll hear from Tom Petty and Barry White.
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13: Emergency repairs have closed Meeting Lane in Limpstone between Strawberry Hill and Gleeblands, whilst over in Newton Abbott, it's slow on East Street in the town centre. Meanwhile, you may want to allow extra time in Chudleigh Knighton, where temporary lights are causing delays on the B3193 at Clay Lane due to roadworks. Also expect delays in Totnes with temporary lights on Ashburton Road at Dartington Lane because of electricity work. That's the latest. There's more on our website.
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1: But Caroline, Maggie, and yes, you too, Jolene. We won't leave you out. The good times sound like...

0: A man with pride, a man that stuck to his guns. He would not back down. He was Tom Petty. This is the Greatest Hits of Breakfast. Happy birthday to Alan and Lester from all the morning gang who listen to the Greatest Hits of Breakfast every morning. Happy birthday. Have a great day today. Right you are. There's that clip of that greatest hit from the first half of the 1980s, remember. Call me now. 033-2020-402 is my direct line. I'm about to take four calls at random. It's a local rate to call me. Some phone providers may apply further charges. So I need the song title. You know that. And I need the name of the act. Could be a band, a group, a duo, trio, or a solo artist. We've not said yet. Tell me that and you'll be crowned the brand new champion. 033-2020-402. Greatest hits coming up from Blur and Whitney Houston in just a moment. It is 7:30. Matt's got your sport in just a moment. Right now it's time for your Wednesday morning headlines.
1: The UK is on course to experience its worst harvest on record. Analysis suggests the recent hot and dry weather could cut the country's cereals and oilseed produce by 2.5 million tonnes. New guidance means places like toilets now have to be used according to biological sex and not gender identity. The government says it gives organisations a clear legal framework, but campaigners claim it risks excluding trans people from public life. Anti-Semitism in the UK spiked in the immediate aftermath of the US and Israel starting their war with Iran and following the stabbing of two Jewish men in London. Data from the Community Security Trust shows there were 1,900 anti-Semitic incidents recorded from January to June, up by a fifth on the first half of last year. And Gianni Infantino is due to hold emergency talks with FIFA staff in Morocco later. The association's president is facing calls to go over his now ditched plans to sell off stakes in the World Cup. That's the latest. I'm Emma Jones.
0: Sport. Wednesday morning, it's time now to say good morning, Matt, and check out the latest on the sport.
2: Good morning there, Rossi. The embattled president of FIFA, Gianni Infantino, has called for a special meeting of the body's senior leaders for today in Morocco. He's come under pressure since it was revealed he was planning to sell off stakes in the World Cup. Those plans drew more criticism from within FIFA yesterday, and the head of the Jordanian FA has claimed prize money would only be paid to them if they supported Infantino in his presidency. The whole situation amounts to blackmail, he says. Turkish club Trabzonspor have opened talks with Mo Salah. He left Liverpool on a free at the end of the season. Manchester United are set to appoint former Hearts boss Ava Olid as the new manager of their women's team. Harry Brook hit her half century in just 15 balls as Sunrisers Leeds posted the highest score in 100 history, 241-2. To beat London Spirit by 37 runs. In the women's match, Sunrisers also won by 5 wickets.
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0: Thank you, Matt. I'll catch you in 1 hour from now for the Noah Sports Update. And while we take your calls for Wednesday's Morning Mystery Oldie, here's Blur, Parklife from 1994 on the Greatest Hits at Breakfast.

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0: As great as that song is, it could not possibly be the song behind the Morning Mystery only because it was a hit in 1987. It was too late. 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
0: It's 21 minutes to 8. Let's do this then. Greatest Hits Radio, good morning.
3: Good morning, Rossy. How are we doing, mate?
0: Good, good, good. And good again. Who's this?
3: This is Ollie from Brackenham Bay, mate.
0: Right then, Ollie, in West Sussex. Lovely to hear from you. And what do you think the song is and the actors behind the Morning Mystery Oldie?
3: Well, the wife thinks it's Blondie and Call Me.
0: Call Me. That was 1980, I think, a number one hit as well. And what's your wife's name, Ollie?
3: That's Michelle.
0: Michelle. So yeah, joint effort. Never been guessed before, by the way, Michelle and Ollie. Never been guessed before and should never be guessed again.
3: Oh, mate.
0: Ah, tell you what, but feel free to phone back anytime, okay?
3: Will do. Listen, mate, have a good day and thanks very much. See you soon.
0: Cheers, Ollie. Bye, mate. Thank you. That was lovely. Greatest Hits Radio, good morning.
4: Good morning, Rossi.
0: Hello, who's this?
4: It's Ray from the Wirral.
0: All right then, Ray, and how's life with you this morning?
4: Good, fine, thanks.
0: That's good to
4: go. On a nice, cheerful mood.
0: You're in a nice, cheerful mood. Well, okay, let's see if we can be even more cheerful. If you can tell me the song behind the Morning Mystery, Ole.
4: This is Ultravox, Love's Great Adventure.
0: Love's Great Adventure, straight red card, it's been guessed before.
4: Okay, cheers, Lottie.
0: Right, Ray, have a good day. Cheers, pal.
4: Bye.
0: Bye, mate. Bye-bye. Greatest Hits Radio, good morning.
5: Good morning.
0: Good morning, good morning. Who's this?
5: Is it Justin from Greenhithe near Dartford, Kent?
0: Right, okay then, Justin. And how confident are you feeling about this Morning Mystery Oldie song?
5: Well, the first time I heard it, I thought I knew it straight away, and I can't believe it's not been guessed. Uh-huh. I'm probably going to get a straight red card, but is it?
0: Yes.
5: Musical Youth, Past the Duchy.
0: Past the Duchy, September 1982. You're absolutely correct. It's a straight red card.
5: Have a good one.
0: Have a good one in Dartford. God bless you. Right, final one for now. Oh, that was cruel. Good morning, Greatest Hits Radio.
6: Good morning, Rossi. It's John from Rotherham.
0: Now then, John and Rotherham in beautiful South Yorkshire. And how's life treating you this Wednesday morning?
6: It's okay, mate. The weather's fine again. Lovely.
0: Good man, good man. And not long to go to the weekend, and maybe you can be arriving to work this morning as the Morning Mystery Oldie Champion. John, what do you reckon the song is?
6: I think it's Rockwell and Somebody's Watching Me.
0: Another great hit from 1984, and again a straight red. It's been guessed before, John.
6: Oh,
0: slap my knee bone to the ground. Cheers, John, and call back anytime. We'll get all those incorrect guesses. We'll stick them up on the website. 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Next up on the Greatest Hits of Breakfast, we will hit 1974 with Bachman Turner Overdrive. 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
17: It's slow on East Street in Newton Abbott Town Centre, whilst over in Limpstone, emergency repairs have closed Meeting Lane between Strawberry Hill and Glebelands. Meanwhile, you may want to allow a bit of extra time because the A382 is closed from Bowering Park to Rudley Farm in Moreton Hampstead for roadworks. Also, Ilbert Road in Kingsbridge is closed eastbound between West Alvington Hill and 4th Street. Look out for temporary lights on Ashburton Road at Dartington Lane in Totnes. There's more on our website.
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Bachman, Turner Overdrive, Baby, You Ain't Seen Nothing Yet. This is the greatest hits of breakfast all day today. It's a greatest hits rediscovered. Those songs that became famous all over again thanks to movies, TV shows, TV ads, radio ads, computer games even. And to fit in with that, today, exactly 41 years ago, the 5th of August 1985, Kate Bush released Running Up That Hill. It originally peaked at number 3, but 37 years later, thanks to his use in Stranger Things, it introduced the song to millions and millions of younger listeners and finally carried it all the way to the top of the UK singles charts. Remained there for 3 weeks in 2022. Here is that song, Running Up That Hill, originally entitled A Deal With God. Kate Bush on the greatest hits at breakfast.

Greatest Hits Radio's rediscovered in a bigger hit second time around for the fabulous Kate Bush and Running Up That Hill. Later this morning on the show, we'll be doing another 8:33 with the Cooperative Bank.

0: Second time around for the fabulous Kate Bush and running up that hill. Later this morning on the show, we'll be doing another 8.33 with the Cooperative Bank. 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
15: The top stories this hour from today. New guidance means toilets, changing rooms and other single-sex spaces should be used according to biological sex. The government says it gives places like cafes and leisure centres clear, impartial and up-to-date advice on how to comply with existing laws. It follows a Supreme Court ruling last year, but trans human rights lawyer Jess O'Thompson says it risks exclusion for trans people.
16: If you are

0: a historic pub and you're a trans woman, what toilet do you use? Because for decades, you've used the women's toilets and there's never been a problem. There has never been an issue in this country.
1: There's a warning harvest of crops like oats, wheat and barley in the UK could be the lowest since records began. It follows weeks of hot and dry weather and means farmers could be looking at huge losses this summer. We're told several athletes are unaccounted for following Glasgow's Commonwealth Games. Police Scotland says it's looking into the circumstances and is in contact with the Home Office. And an AI tool's been caught trying to trick a human with malicious code. UK experts have sounded the alarm after the incident involving Anthropic's Mythos 5.
2: Now for the news here in Devon. Today we're on patrol with Devon and Cornwall Police as they prepare for a spike in incidents as tourists flock to the area. Leave's been restricted and some behind-the-scenes staff are now on the front line. One of those is PC Craig Williams, who normally helps oversee training. He says last summer incidents went up 15% to an average of 292 a day.
3: That's what people want, isn't it? You know, when you ask members of public, what do you want to see? You want to see people on foot. We tend to make it more of a habit now in the summer of actually just going out there on foot rather than using our cars, so we're more visible. People can come up, talk to us. People who don't know the area very well, they can come and ask us questions.
2: The derelict Grade 2 listed Old Vicarage in Dawlish is being transformed and turned into seven homes. It's been empty since 2003, partly because of the difficulty altering the protected building. And families in Devon are being encouraged to apply for free school meals from September after the scheme was extended. New changes will make it open to any households receiving universal credit, regardless of earnings.
4: Weather with the Princess Theatre Torquay. Book now for Lord of the Dance, Peppa Pig and Barnum.
2: Some possible showers here in Devon, otherwise another dry and sunny day, highs of 22 degrees. That's the latest. I'm Grace O'Hare.
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5: Good morning, this is Rossi. It's just gone 8 o'clock on a Wednesday morning. Now, how would you react if you saw over £500,000 in your bank account? Last week's winner, Zoe, had to keep checking just to reassure herself it really happened.
6: I've opened my banking app every day since that moment. 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
5: It did actually happen, and waking up at 5 o'clock in the morning is what I would call a lie-in. 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It's all yours, and it'll be in your bank account shortly after Kate hangs up. 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

Mac and Rihanna on the greatest hits at breakfast, 12 minutes after 8. Good morning, this is Rossi. Hope you are well. International Friends Week this week, so we're looking for anything you can connect to friends or friendship in general for the 8.33. Gina Marshall, hello to you in Clapham, south of the river. Great show, listen every morning. What about the Friends theme, I'll Be There For You by the Rembrandts? That's getting quite a few nods this morning, and rightly so. My Friend Stan by Slade, says Danny in Orpington. Lovely to hear from you. What about Friend or Foe by Adamant, says Mark in Waterlooville. Good to hear from you. Babs in Naughty Ash in Liverpool. What about the Cars, My Best Friend's Girlfriend? That's a double pointer, I do believe. Hello to Tammy Davis in Finiston, a beautiful part of Glasgow. Thank you for being a friend. Andrew Gold would sound great on your 8.33 this morning. Go on, Rossi, as a fellow Duran Duran fan, play the brilliant Friends of Mine from their first album, says Donna Carlisle in Weymouth. Lovely to hear from you. Thank you, Donna, and that is a great song indeed. And Freddie Dugan in the Isle of Wight. Listen every morning. Love the top 10 till Ken on your 8.33. I would like to recommend Shalimar and Friends, which is also picking up quite a few nods this morning. So it's a friends or friendship sort of theme for this morning's 8.33. Your suggestions, please, 61054. 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And here's Ace of Base, the debut hit, All That She Wants.

0: she wants is another friend on the greatest hits at breakfast. Ken Bruce back at 10 o'clock this morning, half past 10, Pop Master, and another listener's first 45 will be played, will be given a spin. So we're looking for anything you can connect to friends or friendship for the 8:33 this morning, and thank you for all your suggestions. I love listening to your breakfast show every morning. Please do a little shout out for me because I'm finishing my job today and moving on to pastures new. Listen every day. Happy hump day, says Debbie in Ayrshire. She also enjoys the 8:33. Hello to Leslie Adams from Yonton near Oxford. Another one going for my friend Stan by Slade. What about Gary Newman, our friend's electric? Marcus down in Brighton, enjoying life. Hello to Peter in Ipswich. Friends by the act Arrival. That's getting a few nods this morning. Old Friends by Simon and Garfunkel. Might sound good on your 8:33 this morning. Good morning, Rossi. It could be a little bit sad for the 8:33, but I do love the song by the Communards. And For a Friend. It's a wonderful record, that record. Really, really good tune. Hello to Scotty Williams in Shrewsbury. What about the fabulous Queen, Friends Will Be Friends? And Julian Bristol, Friends by Shalimar. That's getting quite a few nods this morning. Caitlin and Francesca, hi to you as well, going for that. Eddie Grady's in Glasgow. Dionne Warwick, and that's what Friends are for. And Mark and Overton, with the water switched back on, they had a bit of an issue though yesterday. What about Joe Cocker's wonderful version of the Beatles tune, With a Little Help from My Friends? Well, I tell you what, you've given us a load to get through, and we're going to get very busy in the next 5 or 10 minutes. We'll get three of the best. We'll play them for you at 8:30. Between now and then, you'll hear from Men at Work and you'll hear a great hit song from the Aladdin Sane album by Mr. David Bowie.
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5: There's slow traffic on the A385 between Brutus Bridge roundabout and Morrison's roundabout in Totnes, whilst over in Newton Abbot, it's also slow on E Street in the town centre. Meanwhile, you may want to allow extra time because emergency repairs have closed Meeting Lane in Limpstone between Strawberry Hill and Glebeland. Also, the A382 is shut in Moreton Hampstead from Bowring Park to Rudley Farm for roadworks. There's more on our website.
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0: work, down on the greatest hits at breakfast. You've made it very, very difficult for us this morning in a very, very nice and pleasurable way. To whittle all of your suggestions down to three, it's all about friends and friendship and National Friendship Week. Pauline Elliott in Verwood standing by for the 8:33. You know what Brett's doing while listening to the 8:33? He'll be smashing rocks in a quarry in Dewsbury. Gaz is in Banbury and Robin Torquay. We're all good to go. Matt standing by with your sport in just a moment. Just gone 8:30. It's time now for your Wednesday morning headlines.
1: Harvests of crops like oats, wheat and barley in the UK could be the lowest since records began after weeks of hot and dry weather. Farmers could be looking at huge losses this summer, with analysis suggesting poor yields could cost them as much as £390 million. At least 15 people have died in Ukraine after a wave of Russian attacks on the country overnight. Dozens more are injured after the strikes on Kyiv. A man understood to be from Afghanistan is due before a Greek court later, charged with killing a Scottish woman. The body of Elizabeth Jane Ross, who was 38, was discovered in a suitcase in Athens last month. The under-fire head of FIFA will meet other senior leaders from the organisation for crisis talks in Morocco later. Gianni Infantino has been widely criticised for now scrapped plans to sell off stakes in the World Cup. And Britain's Jack Draper is out of the Canadian Open tennis. He lost to Frenchman Terris Atman in the first round. That's the latest. I'm Emma Jones.
2: Sport. And here's your latest sport. FIFA President Gianni Infantino has called for a special meeting of the governing body's senior figures today in Morocco. It's expected he'll explain his doomed plans to sell off stakes in the World Cup, as well as gauge the level of support he has to continue in the role. UEFA have called for him to go. Figures within FIFA yesterday added their voices to criticism of the scheme, while the head of the Jordanian FA went further, accusing FIFA of blackmail, claiming his FA would only be paid prize money if he supported Infantino in his bid for re-election. Turkish club Trabzonspor have opened talks with Mo Salah. He left Liverpool on a free at the end of the season. A stunning performance from Harry Brook in the 100 for Sunrisers Leeds yesterday. He hit a half century in just 15 balls, five sixes and five fours, as Sunrisers posted the highest score in 100 history, 241 for two, to beat London Spirit by 37 runs.
3: Wake up to Rossi.
0: Good on you, Matt. See you today at 4 o'clock drive time with Andy Crane doing the honours for Simon Mayo. It's a friendship-themed 8:33, and we will start with a disco belter from 1982.

So now I'm alone. Now I can think for myself. About little deals and issues. Things I just don't understand. I could quite light at night. Or it's like touching times.

It's all about friends and friendship at the 8:33. We had Friends from the brilliant Shalimar from 1982, kickstarting it, and then Tubeway Army. Our Friends, Electric, what will be the third of three? It featured in the original motion picture soundtrack to Toy Story and was a hit in 1996. And we're talking Randy Newman and You Got a Friend on Me on the 8:33 on the greatest hits at breakfast.

0: How great is it to hear Randy Newman on the greatest hits of breakfast, wrapping up the 8:33 and You Got a Friend in Me on a friendship-themed 8:33. Right, enjoyed every bit of that. I'm going to enjoy Sister Sledge in just a moment, and then I'm going to play you a fabulous song as part of our Greatest Hits Rediscovered Day, and then we'll get into the top 10 till Ken.
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9: There's a breakdown on the A38 Devon Expressway heading north from Harcombe Cross to the racecourse, a junction with queues and partial blocking. Meanwhile, it's slow on East Street in Newton Abbott Town Centre. Whilst over in Roorwich, the A30 is partially blocked from Pound Lane to the Roorwich turnoff due to an accident. Also, emergency repairs have closed Meeting Lane in Limpstone between Strawberry Hill and Glebelands. That's the latest. There's more on our website.
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Sister Sledge, we are lost in music. 79 originally back in 1984, rediscovered and remixed by Nile Rodgers. And today it is Greatest Hits Rediscovered. I'm going to play a song now by the Cranberries. Dreams was famously played at the opening scene of the very, very first episode of the Derry Girls. And it returned for several key moments during the series, helping to introduce the song and the Cranberries to a younger audience, nearly two decades after its original release. Now, despite being one of the band's best-known songs, this, I can't believe, only peaked at number 27 when it originally came out in 1994. Surprisingly modest chart peak for a record so brilliant. The vocal, outstanding. Dolores O'Riordan, her band, the Cranberries. This is Dreams on the Greatest Hits of Breakfast as part of our Greatest Hits Rediscovered Day.

0: What a record as part of our Greatest Hits Revisited Day today. More still to come. And good morning to JB on his way to work, who said, that is my favorite song from the 1990s ever. I am going to take you back to the year when Stefan Edberg would defeat Boris Becker to win the men's final at Wimbledon. Zina Garrison would make it all the way to the final, only to be beaten by the much-loved Martina Navratilova. More clues and great songs, 10 of the best from that year next.
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19: Top stories this hour from today. Places like toilets and changing rooms have to be used according to biological sex. The government says the rules, which follow a Supreme Court ruling last year, give organisations a clear legal framework. Campaigners, though, say there's a risk of trans people being excluded from public life. Nora Padilla is from Transactual.
20: We know we're going to see the impacts for years to come in trans people's ability to access healthcare, but also into just engage with their communities, to go to a women's writing workshop, also just be able to use the bathroom in peace.
19: It's looking like the UK is on track for its worst harvest ever. Experts say the fact it's been exceptionally dry lately could cut

0: country's cereals and oilseed produce by 2.5 million tonnes. A man's been charged in connection with the death of a 9-year-old girl in anger. She was found seriously hurt at an industrial estate in Arbroath on Monday. And the under fire head of FIFA is going to meet up with other top people from the organisation for crisis talks in Morocco later. Gianni Infantino has faced loads of criticism for now scrapped plans to sell off stakes in the World Cup.
1: Now for the news here in Devon. Today we're on patrol with Devon and Cornwall Police as staff leave is reduced and usual behind-the-scenes staff are drafted in to help with the summer demands. The extra visitors resulted in a 15% rise in incidents last summer with an average of 292 incidents a day. PC Craig Williams, who normally helps oversee training, is now on patrol on the front line.
2: Road traffic collisions, obviously there's more vehicles on the roads. You're obviously going to have a lot more kind of like incidents in town in terms of like shoplifting.
1: The derelict Grade 2 listed Old Vicarage in Dawlish is being transformed. It's been empty since 2003, partly because of the difficulty altering the protected building, and will now be turned into 7 homes. More families in Devon will be able to access free school meals from September, but only if they apply. It's after changes which make it open to any households receiving universal credit, regardless of earnings. And Plymouth Argyle have finished pre-season undefeated after a win against Tavistock. The Greens secured a 4-1 victory in last night's friendly.
3: Weather with the Princess Theatre Torquay. Book now for Lord of the Dance, Peppa Pig and Barnum.
1: Some possible showers here in Devon, otherwise another dry and sunny day, highs of 22 degrees. That's the latest. I'm Grace O'Hare.

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1: Yeah, we've made it to the halfway mark of the week, the middle child of the week. Let's get your Wednesday workday started with 10 great songs, one chosen year. But what year were these in the charts? London Beat, I've Been Thinking About You. And Hold On for Wilson Phillips. And a little taste of Scouse from the Groovy Train. What you reckon then? 61054. 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The first to 10 this morning, Tina Turner, Steamy Windows, But What Was the Year?

Three down, seven to go on Wednesday morning's Top 10 Till Ken with Wilson Phillips and Hold On. What a song. It's absolutely timeless. What year are we talking about? Oggy in Rochford in Essex, he reckons he became a teenager in this year. Now you're a bit older when these happen, I'm afraid. Sean the London cabbie, you're 1 year out. Nicola in Coventry, absolutely loving this year. I was 12 years of age, loving life, loving these records on the radio, and you've got the year right. Matty and Denise in Warkworth in beautiful Northumberland, well done to you. And Ian in Lark Hall in South Lancashire. I beg your pardon, Lanarkshire. I just put you in the wrong part of the country altogether. Well done. Hello to Paul in Birmingham. This was the year I would start work in a supermarket, the blue one, not the orange one. I'm presuming that's Tezzy's. Well done, you've got the year right as well. It would be the year that Pioneer would give us a brand new thing called the car sat-nav, the in-car sat-nav. Nintendo would give us the all-new Game Boy. And Sky TV would give us a new animated TV show you may have heard of called The Simpsons. Does that help you out? Hello to Charlotte, who's got us on in Bexley Heath. You shoot and you hit. And this will be the farm, the groovy train. But what year are we talking about? On Wednesday morning's Top 10, Till Ken.

0: First time I ever heard this record, actually. Simon Mayo had it as record of the week back in... You thought I was going to say the year. I'm not that daft. Simon and Holidays, of course. Andy Crane doing the honours this week and next week on Drive Time. Right, who's getting it right and loving Black Velvet by Alana Miles? Michael in Sandbach, hello to you. Remembers going to Adelaide, Australia to visit his grandma with his mum in this year. Hayley Ashcroft turned 16. Ashley Munson met his beautiful, soon-to-be wife, Kate, back in this year. Thank you very much for getting in touch. Thomas and Fleetwood, I'm really enjoying the top 10 till Ken. But here's the thing, Ross. I wasn't even born when these songs were in the charts, but The Farm's Groovy Train is in my top 10 favourite songs of all time. And Victoria Quinn in Manchester, along with Lisa Connor, joint effort, and both of you are bang on the money.
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2: No way. When I overheard it upstairs, I thought there'd been a death when I came downstairs.
0: Do you know something? 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
17: There's a breakdown on the A38 Devon Expressway, heading north from Harcombe Cross to Racecourse Junction, with queues and partial blockage. Meanwhile, you may want to allow a bit of extra time because it's slow on Ashburton Road in Totnes between Shinners Bridge and Western Bypass. Also, look out for delays on East Street in Newton Abbot Town Centre, whilst over in Rorridge, an accident has partially blocked the A30 from Pound Lane. That's the latest. There's more on our website.
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0: Mayo.
1: All right, Wednesday. So the Drive Time team will be here later. Another fantastic show, a top confession on the way. Do you have a terrible tale? Are you in need of forgiveness? 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

clubs and pubs you would have boogied to this in this chosen year. Adventures is DVV and Dirty Cash, Money Talks. Greatest Hits Radio is the top 10 till Ken. 22 to Ken is the time right now. Pete Nelson and his wife Debbie are in Spain listening, and Pete's remembering a jolly boys' trip to Corfu in this year. Hello to John and Margaret Raisin in Lincolnshire, was all of 1 year of age when these songs were in the charts. Stephen King has got us on, and he was enjoying his first post in Cyprus. Michael Harrison in Greenhithe, and Ken, thank you very much. Left school, started work. And Trish Ormrod, good morning to you in Alicante, where it is a little bit warm, to say the least. We played you a track from the biggest selling album of the year, But Seriously, of course, released by Phil Collins, was a huge album. Also out this year, Madonna released her greatest hits, Immaculate Collection, and Betty Boo gave us Boo Mania, and Michael Bolton released Soul Provider, and Belinda Carlisle was in the charts with Summer Rain. But what was this?

0: Belinda Carlisle, Dancing With You in the Summer Rain. It's 18 minutes to 10 now. Fergal and Wilshire getting it right this morning. Hi to Moira Thomas in Cookstown in Northern Ireland, just back from a couple of days at the Flack Yole Festival in Belfast. It's going to take me some time to recover, Rossi says. Moira, you got the year right. Val turned 32 in this year, was loving life. Peter normally from Poole, listening in Helsinki this morning. Well done. Fabulous year, Rossi. You've got the year right. And Danielle in Thirsk in North Yorkshire, loving the tunes, getting the year right. If you've not quite worked it out, these two beauties are still to come. Birdhouse in your soul. They might be giants. And Snap with the power. But what was the year?
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10: In Totnes, there's the usual congestion on the A385 between Brutus Bridge roundabout and Morrison's roundabout. Meanwhile, temporary traffic lights aren't working properly on the A377 at Copplestone between Bishop's Drive, causing delays. Also, emergency repairs have closed Meeting Lane in Limpstone between Strawberry Hill and Glebelands. A bit further away, roadworks have closed Ilbert Road in Kingsbridge, heading east between West Alvington Hill and 4th Street. There's more on our website.
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0: Turbo B and his band Snap, We Got the Power, number one hit in this year. It would not be the biggest selling record in the UK this year. That accolade would go to the Righteous Brothers. You've lost that loving feeling. Well, thanks to its use in the soundtrack of the biggest movie of this year as well. Yep, number one in the box office was the movie Ghost. And for those of you guessing 1990 this morning, I salute you. 1990 the year. I salute Ken Bruce, as I always do of a weekday morning. Ken's good to go after the news at 10, Popmaster at 10:30, and another greatest love song shortly after 11. I'll wake you up Thursday morning from 6 o'clock with the greatest hits at breakfast. Have a great day today.
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13: The top stories this hour. There's a morning harvest of crops like oats, wheat and barley in the UK could be the lowest since records began. It follows weeks of hot and dry weather. It means farmers like Matt could be looking at huge losses this summer.
14: I'm going to lose around £20,000 just on my mill and wheat crop. If there's less UK wheat for the UK flour millers to use, then that'll suck in more imports. So, the country is exposed then to more imports and what prices they might come in at.
13: Andy Burnham's considering a possible public inquiry into the UK actions of Jeffrey Epstein. It's understood the new PM's agreed to meet victims of the paedophile financier. New guidance means that places like toilets and changing rooms now have to be used according to your biological sex. The government says it makes things clearer for organisations, but campaigners are worried there's a risk of excluding trans people from public life. And there's a warning that the flea treatment we're putting on our pets could be damaging the environment. There are claims millions of doses are being applied when they aren't needed each year. It's led to calls for sales to be restricted.
15: Now for the news here in Devon. Behind the scenes changes are taking place to help increase patrols as summer visitors arrive in Devon and Cornwall. It follows a 15% rise in incidents during summer last year, with an average of 292 incidents a day. Changes include leave being restricted and more public facing shifts for those who normally work in the background. PC Craig Williams usually trains officers.
16: Including myself, there's going to be so many trainers coming from their training role into frontline policing. As you can probably imagine,

0: numbers kind of like double significantly over the summer period, probably from August to probably the second week of September.
1: £700,000 is being spent on a new southwest fostering hub. It's being backed by the MP for Exeter, Steve Race, who says it will bring together different councils to ensure a more joined up and regional approach. And the derelict Grade 2 listed Old Vicarage in Dawlish is being transformed and turned into seven homes. It's been empty since 2003, partly because of the difficulty altering the protected building.
2: Weather with the Princess Theatre Torquay. Book now for Lord of the Dance, Peppa Pig and Barnum.
1: Some possible showers here in Devon, otherwise another dry and sunny day, highs of 22 degrees. That's the latest. I'm Grace O'Hare.
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3: Hello, and welcome. Yes, today is Wednesday, it's the 5th of August, it's 2026, which means we are in the 21st century. But we don't have to believe it, do we?

That's a song that belies its age, something we'd all like to do. It's 20th Century Boy and it's T-Rex. Well, we must come back to the present, but it's not too bad. Today we have some exciting things for you. Popmaster, yes, it continues as ever was, and we'll have two fine contestants joining us at 10:30. Later, our love song, so if there's something special you need to say to someone special, then get it to me right now. We'll give you the email address in a moment or two. There's somebody's first 45, the vinyl they bought with their own pocket money. That's at 11:30, and after 12, Golden Year. We're going way back to 1971, even before T-Rex and 20th Century Boy. 1971 is going to be our Golden Year today, so whatever you were up to in 1971, tell us, provided it's legal, decent, honest and truthful. Yep, 1971, please. The email address is ken@greatesthitsradio.co.uk. We'd love your memories. We'd love your choice of music from that year. And if you don't mind giving it to us, your phone number, so we could get you on to talk about it. 1971 then, after 12 today. But right now, we're going on the beach. The tide seems to be particularly far out at this time of the year. And it's left a few things that we'd rather it hadn't. Mind your feet.

Chris Rea, Down on the Beach. Hello to Steve. My husband, says Tanya. He's listening to you. We are currently driving to Devon from Cambridgeshire. Only 4 hours to go. Oh, is that all?

0: There are good records, there are great records, and there are perfect records. And that's one. Marvin Gaye.
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0: Today is Greatest Hits Rediscovered Day. 41 years today since Kate Bush had Running Up That Hill released. So we're looking back at classic records that have been rediscovered and made famous by what they like to call Generation... Oh, I can't say Z. I'll say Z. You know, things like TV movies, soundtracks, social media. Nearly 36 years after this one's original success, Break My Stride found itself back in the UK chart. Because of an online trend

0: 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People texting the lyrics to each other. Wish I could work with a scam like that. Popmaster. Oh, that's what I'm doing. It's in 10 minutes.
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Go west, we close our eyes. 1971 is going to be our golden year after 12 today. 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Now, Angie and Mike in Hampshire say we have two roofers, Martin and Stephen, who are on our garage roof. They're listening to Greatest Hits Radio. Are they doing any work? That's the first question. Angie says, I've been told to have two mugs of tea, Builders, dash of milk, three sugars, ready by 10:25. You're a minute late because they're stopping for Popmaster. Well, of course they are. Ain't everyone? Of course you are. I am. And I will after this.

0: For a Wednesday, we have your Popmaster, of course. And with that comes Kieran Doherty from Cheshire. Hello, Kieran.
1: Morning, Ken. Great to speak to you.
0: My pleasure. How are you doing today?
1: I'm very good, thank you. All about speaking to you.
0: Excellent. Are you working?
1: I am, mate, yes, working at Tibley Sports and Social Club at the moment. We're doing a bit of an extension there in the kitchen.
0: All right, excellent stuff. So, how long will you be on that job?
1: Third or fourth week on it now, probably another 3 or 4 weeks on it to go.
0: Okay, good. That keeps you busy, doesn't it? Right.
1: Yeah.
0: And the rest of the time, what do you enjoy doing?
1: Socialising, like most of us do at this kind of age, yeah. Watching football, reading crime and true crime books, that kind of thing.
0: Yeah.
1: Watching football, yeah, that's
0: okay.
1: About it, really.
0: I get it. And what kind of music is getting you going?
1: Being a child of the 80s, like 70s, 80s and early 90s, Billy Joel's my favourite, David Bowie and Roxy Music, things like that.
0: Okay, straight down the middle, greatest hits radio stuff. Yes?
1: Yeah.
0: I got it. Okay, let's have a look at bonuses for you today. We have Only the Lonely or 80s War and Peace. 80s War and Peace or Only the Lonely.
1: 80s War and Peace, let's go for that.
0: 80s War and Peace it is. Your usual score is where?
1: Oh, since I know I've been on, it's been quite poor, but it's usually mid-teens, mid-20s.
0: Mid-teens, 20s, let's do that.
1: Yeah.
0: And better if we can. Kieran, best of luck to you, and here they come. The band Europe made its number one chart debut in 1986 with a song called The Final... What?
1: Countdown.
0: Yes, 3 points. What type of love did Elton John sing about on his 1978 hit single? Something love.
1: Oh, crikey. Elevator love? No, I don't think it's that, no.
0: No, it's not that, I'm afraid.
1: No.
0: It's part-time love. Part-time love.
1: Right.
0: Okay. Here's a bonus question coming now. 80s War and Peace, the top 10 song you're about to hear, was one of 10 top 40 hits in the 80s for which group?

0: Which group is that?
1: Culture Club.
0: It is Culture Club with the war song.
1: Go on. Lovely.
0: 6 points, yeah. The songs Street Spirit, brackets Fade Out, in 96, Karma Police in 97, and No Surprises in 98 were all top 10 hits for which group?
1: Radiohead.
0: That's right. In the early 80s, Visage followed up their top 10 debut, Fade to Grey, with a top 20 single called Mind of a... What?
1: Own?
0: Sorry, no. Mind of a Toy. No. Mind of a Toy.
1: Oh, no, never heard that one.
0: Don't worry. Here's a bonus question coming now. 80s, War and Peace. I'm going to play you the opening to a song that was the first new number one of 1984. What is the song and who is the singer? I love

0: Title and artist, please.
1: Paul McCartney, Pipes of Peace.
0: Pipes of Peace, Paul McCartney, absolutely yeah. right. 6 points. In which year were these three songs all top 10 hits? Eternal Flame by Atomic Kitten, Take Me Home by Sophie Ellis-Bextor, and So Why So Sad by Manic Street Preachers.
1: 2000.
0: It's 1 year out, I'm afraid.
1: Oh,
0: it's 2001. And apologies for that little slip of language there. Don't worry about that. Right, okay. Yeah, that's better. Thank you. Which group from Northern Ireland had hits in the late 70s called Jimmy Jimmy and Here Comes the Summer?
1: The Undertones.
0: It was the Undertones, yes. Yeah. Bonus question coming now. 80s War and Peace. Having written Kirsty MacColl's 1985 hit A New England, Billy Bragg made his chart debut as a solo artist in that same year with this song. What's this song called?

0: So that's Billy Bragg. What was the title?
1: Along the Lines, something like that. Don't know. Can't remember. No,
2: bad luck. It's Between the Wars. Between the Wars.
1: Oh, yeah, okay.
2: Right. One more. The band The Turtles had all three of its hit singles in the late 60s. Mm. Can you name any one of those?
1: Oof.
2: The Turtles.
1: No, can't.
2: All right, not to worry. They were Happy Together in 67. She'd Rather Be With Me, and also in 67. And the following year, Eleanor. Anyway, we've got 21 today. How's that, Kieran?
1: Not too bad, yeah. Right in the middle, lovely.
2: That's nice. Good one. Let's see if it's going to be enough to get you through to 3 and 10. We'll find out shortly. We're going to be speaking to Chris Hooper once we've heard this.

0: The Mirror Man. Yes, there they are. Human League.
1: Daytimes. 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

0: And our second contestant today is from Cheltenham, Gloucestershire. It's Chris Hooper. Hello, Chris.
1: Morning, Ken.
0: How are you?
1: I'm very well. And you?
0: Yeah, good. Thank you very much. So, are you working at the moment?
1: I'm a teacher, so I'm on holiday at the moment.
0: Oh, not bad, eh? What's the subject?
1: No. I teach French and Spanish, and sometimes I teach some Italian as well.
0: All right, multilingual. What's the big take-up in languages these days? What are they interested in?
1: It's more and more Spanish. Spanish has overtaken French.
0: Isn't that interesting? Why is that?
1: I just think there's more sort of relevance in Spanish culture, music. If you've got English and Spanish, you can basically travel most of the world. So,
0: Yeah, French isn't spoken much outside France, is it? Yeah.
1: Well, West and North Africa, but no, not as widely as Spanish now.
0: No, indeed. Interesting. So what about the rest of the time? What do you enjoy doing?
1: I really love sport. I play tennis, racquetball. I'm getting into paddle. I play hockey as well.
0: Wow, you are active, aren't you? You must be very healthy.
1: Well, I'm not sure about that, Ken.
0: Okay. What about the music you enjoy? What's that?
1: I've always liked Depeche Mode since I was a kid.
0: Yeah.
1: I'm a big fan of Deacon Blue. Went to see them in concert in Cardiff last year. They were great.
0: Yes.
1: Currently, I like Sam Fender a lot. That's the gig I'd really like to go to.
0: Yeah, Sam Fender's fantastic. Very, very clever guy. Well, let's have a look and see how these suit you. The bonus questions today, only the lonely or just songs, in quotes, songs, or only the lonely.
1: Ooh, I think I'm going to go, is it just songs, you said?
0: Songs, S-O-N-G-S, that's all that's down here.
1: That's what I'll go for, Ken.
0: Okay, songs. Let's try that, see what comes up there. No idea, let's hope so. Right, score you need is over 21 to win, basically, so that's the target today. Wish you the very best of luck, and here they come. What's the title of Chris de Burgh's only number one single?
1: The Lady in Red.
0: That's correct, 3 points. The songs, What Do I Have to Do?, Shocked, and Word Is Out, were all hits in 1991 for which singer?
1: Kylie Minogue.
0: It is Kylie Minogue, very good. Right, bonus question. Songs. In 1982, the Bell Stars reached the charts with this version of a song that had been a hit in the mid-60s for Shirley Ellis. What's the title?

0: title of that, please?
1: No, it's not coming. The something song. The rhythm song.
0: No, worth a guess. It wasn't that. You're right, it was the something song. It was the clapping song. The clapping song.
1: Oh, yes.
0: Okay. Yeah. In which year were these three songs all top 10 hits? Dancing in the City by Marshall Hain, 5705 by City Boy, and Three Times a Lady by the Commodores.
1: 1978.
0: Is right. Exactly right. Very good. 1978. Who reached the charts in the mid-80s with her singles, Cloud Busting and Hounds of Love?
1: Kate Bush.
0: Correct. Bonus question. Songs. This 1991 top 10 single for Rod Stewart is called the Motown Song, and it featured a guest appearance by a Motown group. Which group?

0: Rod Stewart and which group?
1: Is it The Temptations?
0: It is The Temptations. Very good. What kind of star did the actor Lee Marvin sing about on his 1970 number one?
1: A wandering star.
0: It was a wandering star. Who was lead singer with the 90s band Nirvana?
1: Kurt Cobain.
0: Correct. And a bonus question on songs. The German band Scooter had this top three hit in 2002. It's a cover of a top 10 song from the late 70s. What's the song called? And which group had the original 70s hit?

0: So, what's the title and who had the original?
1: Yes, the logical song by Supertramp.
0: Certainly is. And finally, the singer Tina Marie had her biggest hit in 1980 with a top 10 song called Behind the What?
1: Behind the Mask?
0: No, sorry, The Groove. Behind the Groove it was. Anyway, good score here for you, Chris. 30 points. Well done.
1: Thank you.
0: Oh, that's a good score. Very, very good. And you are a winner today, so you're going through to 3 and 10 in just a moment or two. But this is the point where we have to say, sorry, Kieran, brave effort, but not quite enough today.
2: No problem. Well done, Chris. Thank you, Kieran.
0: Yeah, you're a good sport.
2: Both of you.
0: Well, Kieran, for you, we've got the one-year-out T-shirt. I hope you'll enjoy that when it arrives.
2: Brilliant.
0: And, of course, 30 seconds of shout-out time, and that begins right now.
2: Here we go. Hi. So hello to Eleanor, to Neil and Karen at Wigan, to Stephen Stew, been following me, Jamie Maria, Scotland Kirk in Partington, Kane and Leroy, thanks for following me again. Louise, thank you. Gary, and all the Garys that I know in the Vine, and everybody in the Vine. Jay, Ali, Chris, Carla, Simon, Tucker and Damo. Everyone at Timberley Sports Club are working away at the moment, and everyone else knows me.
0: That's got a lot in. Well done. Kieran, thank you. And good to talk to you today. Thanks for being on. Cheers,
2: thank you,
0: man.
2: Ken.
0: Bye. That's Kieran Doherty. So it's Chris Hooper who's gone through. Chris, it's time for your 3 and 10. Are you ready?
1: Mm-hmm.
0: Here it is. Today, please, the titles of 3 UK single chart hits. 3 and 10. Susie Quattro.
3: Can.
0: Yep.
3: Devilgate Drive.
0: Yes. Bad luck, you got two in the time. Can, Devilgate Drive, 48 Crash is another. If You Can't Give Me Love and The Wild One. Total of 16, so not that many on the list. So you did pretty well there. 2 out of 3, very good. You've got yourself now a Popmaster board game, so I hope that will be enjoyable.
3: Lovely, thank
0: excellent.
3: You.
0: And, of course, 30 seconds of shout-out time for you, beginning right now.
3: Okay, thank you. Shout out to the long-suffering Liz, my boys George and Sam, all my friends through sport and teaching, the staff and students at the Crips Sport in Gloucester, the Potmaster Facebook group, and anyone else who knows me.
0: That's covered everybody beautifully. Lovely to talk to you, Chris, and very good score today, so well done you. Cheers now. That's Chris Hooper. He's in Cheltenham in Gloucestershire. Well, there we are. That's today's Potmaster. Two good contestants. You could be one of those. You could be in someday in the near future. All you have to do is put your name forward or get somebody to do it for you if you're not brave enough. But I'm sure you are. Go on, have a go at it. Send in your name, your contact details, and a little bit about your music tastes. And it all comes to this address, popmaster@greatesthitsradio.co.uk. 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

The great Billy Ocean, he of the famous beard. And Red Light Spells Danger. Yes, on the subject of Popmaster, if you ever find you can't listen any day, can't imagine such a situation ever arising in anybody's life, but if you ever find you've missed any episodes, they're all there for your delectation at the Rayo app. The Popmaster podcast is there. Never be without. This was a question the other day. Cyndi Lauper. Time after time.

0: 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That's the title.
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6: The top story is this hour. The extreme hot and dry conditions we've been having this summer means we're facing the worst harvest since records began. Production of wheat, barley and oats, which are used in things like bread, beer and animal feed, are expected to drop by 2.5 million tonnes. Martin Lines is from the Nature Friendly Farming Network.
7: Many of us are already trying to adapt our businesses and our practices, but it's really challenging and those changes take time. We've been known, the science has said this is coming, but it is having a real impact very quickly on many farmers across the UK.
6: Censorship number 10 is not actively considering launching a public inquiry into Jeffrey Epstein's activities in the UK. There had been suggestions from two justice ministers of the PM looking into it. Andy Burnham says he will be meeting victims and survivors of the convicted paedophile. A man's been charged in connection with the death of a nine-year-old girl in Angus. She was found seriously injured in Arbroath on Monday. And new guidance means places like toilets now have to be used according to biological sex. The government says it should make things clearer for organisations. Campaigners are worried it risks excluding trans people.
8: Now for the news here in Devon. As summer visitors arrive in Devon and Cornwall, behind-the-scenes changes are taking place to help increase patrols. It follows a 15% rise in incidents last summer, with an average of 292 incidents a day. Leave's being restricted and there's more public-facing shifts for those who normally work in the background. One of those is PC Craig Williams, who normally helps oversee training.
9: Public will notice probably a lot more kind of like probably police on the roads, on the streets. I know in terms of kind of like, you know, all throughout the year, we try and be as visible as possible, but during the summer a lot of business, especially the beaches, the main roads, you'll probably just notice a few more police on there.
8: A new South West fostering hub is being created, which aims to bring together different councils to ensure a more joined up and regional approach. The £700,000 scheme is being backed by Exeter's MP Steve Race. And families in Devon are being encouraged to apply for free school meals from September after the scheme was extended. New changes make it open to any households receiving universal credit, regardless of earnings.
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1: with the Princess Theatre Torquay. 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

0: Some possible showers here in Devon. Otherwise, another dry and sunny day. Highs of 22 degrees. That's the latest. I'm Grace O'Hare.
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Well, love will be in the air at 11:15. 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What is the standout memory from that year for you? And what's the standout song, the greatest hit of 1971? 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

0: Don McLean's American Pie, Part 1. We've got three wonderful guys working very hard, the three amigos working on the dockside at Grimsby. They are Gray, Gambo and Lee. They're enjoying the music, oldies but goodies, they say. And that's just us, not just the music.
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band is Dodgy, and the song is Good Enough. And it's time for our love song for today. Nikki Lucas says, my new husband Neil and I celebrated our huge wedding on Saturday. 170 of our family and friends from all over the world came to support us. I'm still on cloud nine. And after making me wait 10 years for the engagement, I want to publicly announce that he is forgiven, because I don't think it would have been nearly as good without the amazing foundation we've built as a big, extended and blended family. Truly special day. Oh, that's great. Lovely. Now, wish my wife, please, a very happy 48th anniversary. Her name is Pat. Peter Westercutt has written this. He says, I love her very much and appreciate everything she does and has done for the last 48 years for me and our family. Wish my husband, Dan Krista, a very happy wedding anniversary for today. 15th anniversary. Love from Denise in Irvine. Tell him I love him with all my heart and soul, always and forever. It's Helen Butler in Somerset next, who wants to wish hubby Andrew a very happy birthday. Friends have said they hope he gets spoilt. In that case, every day's his birthday. But I think we know it's right. Fiona Bell wants to wish husband Darren Bell a very happy third wedding anniversary. It's actually tomorrow. But we're off today and listening together, so yeah, well, let's do it today. Tell him I love him so much and look forward to many, many more happy years together. A wonderful husband. I'm lucky to call him mine. Phil Gardner of Eastbourne wants a love song for his wife Frances. They're celebrating 60 years since she became my girlfriend, he says. We'll be celebrating with lunch at our favourite Italian restaurant in Eastbourne. Here's a 48th anniversary. It's today. It's Julie Breen, who's driving down from Ayrshire to Cheshire to attend our nephew's wedding on Thursday, when Kevin Jenkins is marrying Angela Noyce. And Jamie and I, well, our anniversary it is. He's one of nature's gentlemen. He's had a tough year so far, but he's getting stronger every day. Love him from the bottom of my heart. Wish my husband Adam a happy 20th wedding anniversary today, writes Sharon Brazier. And please mention my hubby, Stuart Stockton, on his 64th birthday. He listens all the time. He won a one-year-out T-shirt years ago. Still fitting. Yeah, good. He's had requests on for all the family over the years, and he'll be rather thrilled to hear one for just himself today. Lots of love for his wifey, Linda, and all the family. Silver wedding here. 25 years ago, Gareth and Debbie Dowdle from Swansea. Gareth says, I won the lottery that day. A jackpot and a full house. Oh, that's what she told me this morning. But seriously, she has been my rock, especially in this last year. Been a bit trying, and I'm lucky to have her by my side. Wish us a happy 30th wedding anniversary today. Gary and Laura Thompson, this is, from Newtownards in Northern Ireland. It's been an amazing 30 years. We are blessed. Three beautiful sons, and hoping for many more happy years together. And finally, it's Brian, who wants to dedicate the love song to his fantastic wife-to-be. Only a couple of hours to wait. Her name is Sam Fletcher. We went out on our first date 20 years ago. Got engaged on the 6th of April 2007. Then life, work and a few holidays got in the way. So we're currently making our way to Chislehurst for our wedding ceremony. Small group of close family and a couple of very special close friends will all be there at 12:30 today. You have a fabulous day.

0: Randy Crawford, One Day I'll Fly Away. Beautiful song for some beautiful thoughts. Our love song dedications, there will be more tomorrow and indeed every day at 11:15. 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

Earth, Wind & Fire, grooving. Let's groove. Stephen Cumbria says, I'm a good workman, you know. I never blame my tools. No, absolutely right. A good workman does not. Take yesterday, the head flew off my hammer in mid-strike, and it smashed the boss's van window. Did I blame my tools? No, I did not. Of course I didn't. I blame the apprentice. Hold this quick, I said. That's a good workman. Not somebody who continues to be a workman, keeps his job.

Madonna with Vogue. Angie in Great Kingshill in Buckinghamshire. She is suggesting her first 45. Yes, we've got to that point. The first vinyl you bought. Yeah, Angie was 14 in 1967. She says, my parents gave me my first record player. As you can guess, I was absolutely over the moon. Prior to this, the only thing we had was a wind-up gramophone. Oh, she could take away the handle if you were naughty. Having my own record player, I went and purchased my first two records. They were Ichiku Park by the Small Faces and Flowers in the Rain by the Move. And guess what? I never had to run to wind it up when it slowed down. It was heaven. Here's one of them.

0: Ichiku Park by the Small Faces, one of the two records Angie bought with her own money first. Tell us about your first 45. We'll play it. My address is ken@greatesthitsradio.co.uk.
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Land of Gold. Well, it's Greatest Hits Rediscovered Day, 41 years since Kate Bush recorded Running Up That Hill, since it was released, and of course it came back into the charts thanks to a certain TV moment. Here's another one which came about from a TV moment. It was in the final episode of Stranger Things, Purple Rain. In the UK, top 20 in January 2026, more than four decades after Prince first recorded it. Now, this recording actually began as a live performance. He first performed the song at a club called First Avenue in Minneapolis on the 3rd of August 1983. So almost an anniversary of that. And the basic track was expanded and edited to make this.

Prince and Purple Rain. More greatest hits will be rediscovered later. Before that, though, we have to think about our golden year. It's 1971, and we'll be going there, well, pretty soon, actually.

0: It's the real thing. Can't get by without you.
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9: The top stories this hour. A legal challenge brought by the families of 6 small babies allegedly harmed by serial killer nurse Lucy Letby has failed. They had been hoping she'd face further action, but now an extensive review's upheld a ruling in January not to bring more charges. There's a warning harvests of crops like oats, wheat and barley in the UK could be the lowest since records began. It follows weeks of hot and dry weather. It means farmers like Matt could be looking at huge losses this summer.
10: I'm going to lose around £20,000 just on my milling wheat crop. If there's less UK wheat for the UK flour millers to use, then that'll suck in more imports. So, the country is exposed then to more imports and what prices they might come in at.
9: It's understood number 10 is not actively considering launching a public inquiry into Jeffrey Epstein's activities in the UK. That's despite suggestions from 2 justice ministers. The PM is looking into it. And Gianni Infantino is holding crisis talks with key FIFA staff today in Morocco as he fights to save his job. The pressure on the head of world football's increased following his failed private investment plan.
11: Now for the news here in Devon. Behind the scenes, changes are taking place to help increase patrols as summer visitors arrive in Devon and Cornwall. It follows a 15% rise in incidents during summer last year, with an average of 292 incidents a day. Changes include leave being restricted and more public-facing shifts for those who normally work in the background. PC Craig Williams usually trains officers.
12: Including myself, there's going to be so many trainers coming from their training role into frontline policing. As you can probably imagine, numbers kind of like double significantly over the summer period, probably from August to probably the second week of September.
11: £700,000 is being spent on a new southwest fostering hub. It's being backed by the MP for Exeter, Steve Race, who says it will bring together different councils to ensure a more joined up and regional approach. And the derelict Grade 2 listed Old Vicarage in Dawlish is being transformed and turned into 7 homes. It's been empty since 2003, partly because of the difficulty altering the protected building.
13: Weather
14: with the Princess Theatre Torquay.
15: Book now for Lord of the Dance, Peppa Pig and Barnum.
11: Some possible showers here in Devon, otherwise another dry and sunny day, highs of 22 degrees. That's the latest. I'm Grace O'Hare.
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1: Make me a winner.

0: You can never have too much Bruce Springsteen. No, it's the law. Here he is with Cover Me. And here now is our golden year. It's 1971 today. Lots of lovely memories coming in. And the first of them today is from Neil, who's just outside Peterborough, I believe. Hello, Neil.
1: Oh, good morning, Ken.
0: How are you today, sir?
1: Yeah, very well, thank you. Very well.
0: Pleased to hear. So, we are going back a few years now, 55 years, isn't it? So, well done for remembering that, for a start. And also, tell me what was precisely happening that year.
1: Well, Ken, and this week, 55 years ago, my friend and I, Owen Blake, we went on holiday for the first time without our parents, and we went to Butlins in Pwllheli, North Wales, and we had a whale of a time.
0: I'll bet you did. What age were you?
1: I was just turned 15 the week before, and Owen was just turned 16 the week before.
0: Oh, right, okay. So, first holiday without the parents. How did you get on?
1: Well, we got on very well. I mean, it was surreal, really, Ken. All this entertainment every minute and every day for the whole seven days. And the biggest thing was we met these four girls early on from Widnes, and they were such a laugh that we actually spent the whole week with them, you know, going to the cinema, going swimming. And every night we went to the disco, and they were very much into Tamba Motown music, as Owen and I was. And we just had a really great time together. And, really enjoyed ourselves.
0: It sounds fantastic. You know, the first freedom holiday, if you like. And you made the most of it, by the sound of things. So
1: it was all very innocent, Ken, but it was so much fun. It was so much fun.
0: I wouldn't expect anything other than complete innocence from you. Yeah, well done. So what else was going on at Butlins at that time?
1: Well, the main cabaret, they had a main cabaret act on the Wednesday, I think it was, and it was Colin Crompton from the Will Tappers and Shunters Club.
0: I remember. Best of order, that one, yeah. The guy with the bell, yes.
1: and the flat cap, yes. Yeah. And and also there was a celebrity actor, it was Diana Dawes.
0: Wow, yes.
1: A long while ago.
0: These are names from the past, but well remembered by all of us. Yeah, absolutely, Diana Dawes. I don't suppose you got to speak to Diana Dawes, did you?
1: I didn't get to speak to Diana, but I shouldn't think she'd be very worried about that, Ken, to be honest with you. But it was a halcyon days. It was a very good time.
0: I'll bet it was. Well, it's been fresh in your memory all these 55 years, so well done you.
1: Thank you.
0: What piece of music do you want to bring that back?
1: Well, I'll tell you what, Ken, as I said, we were big Tamla Motown fans, and I can remember the Supremes, Nathan Jones playing, the DJ playing that at the disco, and it brings back great memories of that week.
0: Oh, great, because, that was a big hit in 1971. Fantastic. We will play that for you. Thanks for all those memories, Neil, and happy days then, happy days now to you, I hope.
1: Thank you very much, Ken. Lovely to speak to you.
0: My pleasure. Cheers now. Bye.
1: Thank you. Bye-bye.

Supremes with Nathan Jones from 1971. It's our golden year today. Thank you to Neil, Peterborough area, for that lovely memory of Butlins and Putheli. And next, it's one from Hazel Hatton. Now, Hazel says, I was a wren serving at HMS Neptune Faslane in the west of Scotland. Oh, yes. It was to be my first and last draft in the Wrens. I worked in the Clyde Registry alongside leading writer Colin Hatton. And in a blink of an eye, we were tying the knot at the Helensburgh Registry Office. Only three people besides us knew it was our day. And here we are, 55 years later, still loving life and forever in love. Oh, isn't that fantastic? Favourite song of the time was by Dawn, Knocked Three Times.

0: There's the old pipe getting bashed again. That's, of course, Dawn and Not Three Times. Thank you to Hazel for her memory of 1971. And our last one today comes from Colin, who's in Cramlington, Northumberland. Hello, Colin.
1: Good morning, Ken. How are you?
0: I'm very well. Yourself?
1: I'm canny, man. Canny.
0: Canny. That's what we want to hear. Great. So, 1971. What are the big memories for you?
1: Well, 1971 was the year I left school. I was 16. Left school after the exam. Well, school finished after the exams in the May, but yeah. Officially didn't finish until July.
0: Right. Did you get away in May? Or did you have to wait until July?
1: Well, I got away in May as soon as the exams were done. I couldn't get away quick enough.
0: So where did you end up after that?
1: Well, I was going to go in the army in the Rainy. Uh-huh. I had all the travel warrants, the kit and caboodle. Anyway, I went to sign on. So I still had to sign on the doors, you know, as you do.
0: Mm-hmm.
1: And anyway, I went in the door, signed on, and the guy says, I want you to go on for an interview around the corner to the bus station in Whitley Bay.
0: Mm-hmm.
1: I said, but I'm going in the army. He says, look, just go. Just go and have the interview, honey. So I went, and I got the job.
0: Hey.
1: So I decided not to go in the army. And the rest is history. I spent the next 46 years on the buses.
0: Wow. So you went at age of 16. What were you doing? What was the job you...
1: I was an apprentice engineer.
0: Right.
1: Served an apprenticeship, came out with time and naturally skilled fitter, and transferred to Blythe Depot for a few years, then slowly moved up the ladder.
0: Right.
1: And management, and then I just, well, I was sending this all over the country, helping depots out, you know, that was struggling.
0: Yeah.
1: And I just had enough, so I had to retire when I was 62.
0: Yeah. Just having enough. Just a boy, really, at 62 to retire. But yeah, the bus industry, I do know, is a great industry to be in, isn't it?
1: I loved it. Absolutely loved it. I worked for the bus company. I had a good life off the bus company. You know, I was never out of work.
0: No.
1: It was excellent. It was really good. I think it's all pressures on now, I think.
0: Well, I think everything's changed a bit. But tell me, let's just go back to 1971. You've got this job. What was your social life like?
1: Oh, it was, being young 16-year-olds, on a Friday night we used to go down to the... there was a pub on the seafront, and it'd be called the Viadine. The pub's still there, but it's not the same as what it was.
0: Yeah.
1: It's one of these gastro pubs now. But the bakers used to turn up on a Friday night in the back room of where you used to go in, the 16-year-olds, trying to get served, ending up with bottles of pop. and the bakers just used to feed the jukebox.
0: Oh, yes.
1: With our girlfriends, you know, it was a great time. Really
0: right.
1: Good.
0: Well, now tell me what song is going to... I mean, it was probably one that was being played on the jukebox.
1: Yeah, well, that was two... The lads used to put on Family in My Own Time.
0: Oh yeah.
1: But the girls used to put on My Sweet Lord, George Harrison.
0: Right. So
1: that had special memories for me, My Sweet Lord, because prior to going to the pub and starting work, and that summer we'd just go down the beach at Seaton Sluice, and there was a few lasses, and they had that transistor radios, and used to sing along to this one when it came on. It was a good time.
0: Oh, fantastic. What a time it must have been for you. Great.
1: It was lovely to hear those memories.
0: Thank you very much, Colin. And, yep, we'll be delighted to play My Sweet Lord for you. So thank you very much, and carry on the good work. All the best.
1: Yeah, cheers, Ken. Thanks, Neil.
0: Cheers, mate. Bye. That's Colin, who's in Northumberland.

0: Gosh, it brings that time back right away, doesn't it? 1971, George Harrison and My Sweet Lord, and thanks to Colin in Northumberland, and also, of course, to Hazel and to Neil for their memories of that year. It's our golden year, and tomorrow we will have another. We are spooling way forward tomorrow. We are going to 1999. Now, you're saying, that's the day before yesterday, isn't it? No, it's 27 years ago. If you can remember that far back, tell us your exciting memory of 1999 and your favourite song of that year as well. All on an email, please, with your phone number, if you don't mind. It's Ken at greatesthitsradio.co.uk.
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Pointer Sisters. I'm so excited. Now, Lee Partridge from Watford enjoyed 1971. He says, I was born on January the 10th, 1971. And you know what? I missed My Sweet Lord being number one by a week. Gutted. Absolutely gutted. The number one the week I was born, January the 10th, 1971, was Grandad by Clive Dunn. Yeah, maybe just as well you didn't phone up about that one, I think. Yeah. Thank you, Lee. And many greetings to the KBPS, a preservation society, who are very kindly drinking a glass or three of formaldehyde. The preservation continues. I'll join you.

Lenny Kravitz, it ain't over till it's over. Well, Buried Treasure Time, where we play great songs that are overlooked. Mark Pyatt today says, I was looking through my 80s albums and I came across this song by F.R. David called Words. I don't think I've ever heard it on the radio since about 1983. It's definitely Buried Treasure. Well, I think I've heard it, but you're right, it is. Strangely Buried.

0: Yes, 1983 that came from. F.R. David. Words. Thank you to Mark Pyatt for that memory. And we would like you to uncover some more buried treasure. Anytime, we do it every day, 12:30-ish. So anything you have to suggest that would be worth hearing again, a great song that's unjustly ignored, send it in. ken@greatesthitsradio.co.uk.
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0: Carly Simon with a bit of Mick Jagger in there too. And You're So Vain. Andy Crane is sitting in on Drive Time this afternoon. Jenny Powell's on at 7. And Andy Goulding will be with you at 10 tonight. Before all of that...
1: Wednesday's afternoon show, after the heat waves revealed a lost 17th century garden. 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
0: And that's not far away. But before that, we are going to have another track from our Greatest Hits Rediscovered Day, it being 41 years to the day since Kate Bush released Running Up That Hill, rediscovered by another generation. And here's a similar case, Forever Young, which first time it came out in this country, Alphaville, it hardly registered at all. Only got to, I think, number 98 in 1984, which is not fantastic, but 40 years later, it topped Billboard's TikTok chart because youngsters used it to accompany their childhood photographs, memories, and reflections on the passing of time. We will now reflect too.

0: Alphaville Forever Young, discovered by a new generation. Plenty more greatest hits rediscovered coming right through the day. I'm back tomorrow morning at 10. There's Popmaster at 10:30, of course. Until then, have a great day.
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9: The top story is at this hour. The CPS says Lucy Letby will not face further criminal charges. A legal challenge brought by the families of six more babies allegedly harmed by the killer nurse has failed following an extensive review by an independent prosecutor. Farmers are warning the extreme summer has been completely brutal as experts predict we could see the worst harvest on record this year. It's claimed the dry and hot weather could have cut the country's cereals and oilseed harvest by 2.5 million tonnes. Matt Cully is a farmer.
10: If there's less UK wheat for the UK flour millers to use, then that'll suck in more imports, so the country is exposed then to what prices they might come in at.
9: A man's been charged after being arrested near Donald Trump's golf course in LA. Authorities say a 38-year-old was detained with ammunition in his pocket and a loaded gun in his vehicle. And Juno Temple's revealed she's married her partner, who she met on the hit TV show Ted Lasso. Michal Szymanski was the driver of her co-star Hannah Waddingham.
11: Now for the news here in Devon. As summer visitors arrive in Devon and Cornwall, behind-the-scenes changes are taking place to help increase patrols. It follows a 15% rise in incidents last summer, with an average of 292 incidents a day. Leaves being restricted and there's more public-facing shifts for those who normally work in the background. One of those is PC Craig Williams, who normally helps oversee training.
12: Public will notice probably a lot more kind of like probably police on the roads, on the streets. I know in terms of kind of like, you know, all throughout the year, we try and be as visible as possible, but during the summer a lot of business, especially the beaches, the main roads, you'll probably just notice a few more police on there.
11: A new South West fostering hub is being created, which aims to bring together different councils to ensure a more joined up and regional approach. 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And families in Devon are being encouraged to apply for free school meals from September after the scheme was extended. New changes make it open to any households receiving universal credit, regardless of earnings.
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11: Some possible showers here in Devon, otherwise another dry and sunny day. Highs of 22 degrees. That's the latest. I'm Grace O'Hare.
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7: Here we go. It's Wednesday's afternoon show. I've got gaps in my playlist and my lines are open for your lunchtime anthem requests. So where are you? What you got for lunch? What can I play for you? So many questions. 610 54.

It might be your night later, but right now it's your afternoon. And ladies and gents are welcome. It's Kate Thornton with you for the next 3 hours with Wednesday's afternoon show, where I have tickets to be won to see Culture Club in Liverpool. I'm going to be looking for your garden puns for the national anthem after the recent heatwave has revealed a long-lost 17th century garden in Derbyshire. It is a beauty. I'll tell you more about that after 2 o'clock. But garden puns, please. Anything related to the garden, give it to me. And we're backtracking in the games hour at 3 o'clock. Will you be able to identify a greatest hit played backwards? But first, I've got an hour of lunchtime requests. So what can I play for you? And what can I say for you? Shout-outs, please. Birthdays, anniversaries. No mission too big, too small. We're here for all of it. 61054 on the text. Start your message with the word Kate. 0333 2020 402 is the WhatsApp. Or you can email me, Kate, at greatesthitsradio.co.uk. And we are doing a very special day here at Greatest Hits Radio. We're doing Greatest Hits Rediscovered Songs. Yeah, because 41 years ago today, Running Up That Hill from Kate Bush was released as a song and then was rediscovered by a whole new generation after featuring on the TV series Stranger Things and platforms like TikTok, obviously. So that inspired us to take a look at the other classic records that have had a second wind and been rediscovered and made famous again by Gen Z, which isn't us, by the way. We're too old for that. I think we're X, aren't we? Yes. So I'll start with one from Sophie Ellis-Bextor, who, found herself back at number 2 in the charts, matching its peak position from its first release back in 2001, after this was used to track the closing sequence of Saltburn. Kids were well for it.

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1: How do you think you'd react if you opened your banking app and saw over £500,000 in there? Well, last week's winner, Zoe, had to keep checking her app to make sure it wasn't a dream and that it was real.
2: I've opened my banking app every day since that moment. 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
1: It actually did happen, Zoe. And the good news is we go again this Friday. I'm making the call. It's £550,000. That has to be won. So get in the draw to qualify for the call. 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You've got to be over 18. You can enter at makemeawinner.co.uk, where you'll also find all the phone entry details and all the rules for this network competition. But get your skates on. Those lines close 5 o'clock on Friday, and then I'm making the call and I'm making the payment. Hopefully I'll be calling you. Good luck.
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13: It was exactly 2 years ago today that the neighborhood of Oak Street disappeared in the middle of the night.
14: On August 14th. 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
18: It's the lunchtime anthems.

32 minutes past one. It's Kate Thornton. She's had a message in. Kate, what a fabulous playlist. My sewing machine is smoking. I can't take the credit, you know. Got to pass that to Tyler in Sunny Scunny. He's just asked for that last track because, wait for it, see if you can break this down, because Nick and I are struggling in the studio. He says, he wanted this played for my dog's auntie's cousin's 40th birthday, which is today. He would love to hear Blockbuster. Is the dog a he? I mean, the auntie, the cousin. I'm so lost. Great track, though. Happy to play it. Meanwhile, oh, another lovely message. Nick, it sounds like the man to be married to today. Not Nick in the studio. No, this gentleman. His wife has texted in, Kate, sitting in the garden, listening to you as usual with our lunch. Today we're having egg, mayo and tomato sandwiches using the bread that was made last night by my husband, Nick. Nick sounds like an angel with yeast. Claire's celebrating her wedding anniversary today. She and Stacey are 3 years married. She says, please tell her I love her with all my heart. Congratulations. Papa P says, this I love. This is commitment. He says, Kate, I know I'm early, but I'm heading into work, so here's my suggestions for the national anthem. Two flower beds and a trampoline by the Salvaged Garden instead of two beds and a coffee machine by Savage Garden. It's garden ponds today. Papa P, have a great day at work. Thank you for getting your homework in early. And Helen is in Essex. She's asked for this next track. It's from Deacon Blue. She says, to remind us of the time we saw them in June in the Cotswolds. Ooh, I bet that was good.

0: Burger sings the blues. Meanwhile, I'm giving away more tickets.
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0: Yes, every weekday across the summer, I've been giving you the chance to win tickets to some of the best gigs out there today. It's two tickets to see Culture Club live at the M&S Bank Arena in Liverpool on Friday the 11th of December. Getting involved is super simple. I'm going to pick a caller at random within the next 3 minutes. If it's you, off you go to the show. 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And by the way, they're only for only performing big hits at this show. 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
0: Playing this for Steve, a big happy birthday from his fellow colleagues and the planning team. And if you're trying to get through to get those tickets to see Culture Club, lines are now closed. The winner's on its way.

0: a VIP pit stop with £550,000 this Friday. Yeah.
1: Someone has to be the lucky one.
0: 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You and

0: go. Nana and her 99 red balloons. And me, Kate Thornton, with two tickets to be won to see Culture Club Live at the M&S Bank Arena in Liverpool on Friday, the 11th of December. All part of their hits tour, or killer, no filler. So, let's pick a number at random. Wow, these are a popular pair. Right, I'm going to ask the computer to select a line now. Hello.
1: Hello.
0: Hello, who's that?
1: Tracy.
0: Hi, Tracy. It's Kate. How are you doing?
1: I'm fine, thank you.
0: Yeah, whereabouts are you?
1: Chester.
0: Oh, nice. You're working today?
1: Yeah, fortunately.
0: Yeah, fortunately. That right answer. Yeah, right answer, just in case, in case the radio's on in the office. Oh, what do you do for a living, Tracy?
1: Just work in an office.
0: Oh, right. Okay, big Culture Club fan?
1: Yes.
0: Now, how big a fan would you describe yourself?
1: A long time ago, probably a bigger fan than I am now, yeah, but yes.
0: Did you used to have the posters on the wall, all that stuff?
1: Yes, and I used to plait my hair and wear a hat like...
0: Like George?
1: Yeah.
0: Did you? You were committed. Did you have the hat with the plaits attached?
1: No, I used to plait my own hair.
0: Wow, you went the distance. That's effort.
1: Oh, yeah.
0: What? So you went to that level of effort and yet I've never seen them before, no?
1: No. It's also a guilty pleasure. Sort of like them, but not told anyone.
0: Oh, wow. So if these tickets were yours, obviously you'd be excited. Who would you take with you?
1: Probably Sandra in the office here.
0: Sandra in the office. Oh, is she looking at you now thinking...
1: Yeah, she's looking at me thinking, what am I doing?
0: Sandra, what should I do? Should I give her the tickets?
1: Yes.
0: Yes. Yeah. Yes. They're yours.
1: Still wondering what I'm doing.
0: Tracy.
1: Oh, thank you.
0: Start plaiting that hair. You're off to the show.
1: Thank you.
0: How exciting. You finally get to see Boy George in all his glory and all the big hits.
1: That's brilliant. Thank you very much.
0: Oh, you're so welcome. You and Sandra enjoyed the show. And if you're trying to get through and you want to go again, well, tomorrow I've got two tickets to be won to see Holly Johnson, who'll be performing live in Scarborough to give away.

0: Kate Thornton, and you are stuck with me all the way until 4 o'clock. Up next, we're off into the garden for today's national anthem after the latest news and weather.
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6: The top stories this hour. Experts are predicting we could see the worst harvest on record this year. It's claimed the dry and hot weather could have cut the country's cereals and oilseed harvest by 2.5 million tonnes. Martin Lines is chief exec of the Nature Friendly Farming Network.
7: We've been known, the science has said this is coming, this our weather and climate is changing, but it is having a real impact very quickly on many farmers across the UK.
6: A body has been recovered in the search for a 13-year-old boy who got into difficulty off the East Yorkshire coast. Police received reports of concern for safety near the South Promenade area of Hornsea yesterday evening. Several athletes are unaccounted for following Glasgow's Commonwealth Games. Police Scotland says it's looking into the circumstances and is in contact with the Home Office. And Spider-Man Brand New Day has racked up $1 billion at the global box office in just 6 days. It's become the second fastest movie of all time to reach that milestone.
8: Now the news here in Devon, and behind the scenes changes are taking place to help increase patrols as summer visitors arrive in Devon and Cornwall. It follows a 15% rise in incidents during the summer last year, with an average of 292 incidents a day. Changes include leave being restricted and more public facing shifts for those who normally work in the background. PC Craig Williams usually trains officers.
9: Including myself, there's going to be so many trainers coming from their training role into frontline policing. As you can probably imagine, numbers kind of like double significantly over the summer period, probably from August to probably the first, second week of September.
8: £700,000 is being spent on a new Southwest fostering hub. It's backed by MP for Exeter Steve Race, who says it'll bring together different councils to ensure a more joined-up and regional approach. And the derelict Grade 2 listed Old Vicarage in Dawlish is being transformed. It's been empty since 2003, partly because of difficulty altering the protected building.
5: Weather.
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8: Bright spells this afternoon with highs of 23 degrees and looking similar tomorrow. That's the latest. I'm Simon McLean.
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11: On Friday, I'm making the call and the payment. It's £550,000. It's got to be won. How do you think you'd react if you got the call? Do you think it might take a while to sink in? It did for last week's winner, Zoe. Her partner, Trevor, is still getting his head around it.
12: You only dream that it might happen to you, or you never actually think it will. 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
11: And he'd had a weird day on Friday. 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By the time he went to bed, he and his wife were, he and his partner, over £500,000 better off. 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The lines close Friday at 5 o'clock, and then we make the call and we make the payment, and it's £550,000. Good luck.
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Kate Thornton trying to hold it together. On this, the 5th of August, 6 minutes past two. In a moment, please, your gardening puns as we discover one of the silver linings to a prolonged heatwave in just a moment. A gorgeous 17th century garden. Oh, you're going to like it. But right now, we are spending this day looking back at some of the classic records that have been rediscovered and made famous again, given a second wind by Generation Z, Gen Z, as they like to be known. As we mark the 41st birthday of the first release of Running Up That Hill, the Kate Bush song that was re-loved by a whole new generation after featuring in Stranger Things, the television series, and put it back at the top of the pops. And I tell you what, it's not the only track to get a boost thanks to that very show. You Ask Diana Ross, yeah. Upside Down reported the track a 510% increase in global streams after featuring in Stranger Things, carrying what was a 1980 classic back into the top 30 in the process. What a tune!

You know, I opened the last hour with Ladies' Night. Now we're doing breakfast at Tiffany's. For goodness sake, it's lunchtime, everyone. You know what time it is. It's time to assemble, gather yourselves, and ready yourselves for today's national anthem. And we're heading to the garden. Yeah, in fact, we're heading to Chatsworth House in Derbyshire, a really beautiful, impressive, stately home that includes over 100 acres of gardens. And part of these gardens, built all the way back in the 16th century for the very first Duke of Devonshire, were considered to be long lost after they were covered and replaced with new designs around 1730. However, thanks in no small part to the extraordinary dry weather the country's been experiencing this summer, the heat wave, the elaborate, perfectly symmetrical garden of yesteryears has begun to show itself again through the parched grass on the surface. There's amazing aerial shots available, and you can see the swirling patterns, the ornamental arrangement of flower beds and paths. In fact, you can see so clearly now, looking from above, how they would plan and enjoy their gardens at the time. So it's kind of like opening up a bit of a living time capsule to take you back into your rural past. So as we peer through this impressive window back in time for today's national anthem, I thought we could all take a greatest hit into the garden so you could have, you know, ABBA, Does Your Mother Mow? You ask my son, his answer would be, yes, she does. Tears for Fears with Sowing the Weeds of Love, or anything by Steelers' Wheelbarrow. A garden's nothing without a wheelbarrow. What it is, it's a backache. 61054, garden puns, please, on the text. Start your message with the word Kate. WhatsApp or voice note 0333 2020 402, or pop some gardening puns into a greatest hit on email. It's kate@greatesthitsradio.co.uk. Already, Dean's been in touch about this next act. He says, Kate, what about Wake Me Up Before You Ho-Ho? What about Club Tropicana?

0: Affection to the very last note. Aretha Franklin and Say a Little Prayer. Here on Greatest Hits Radio, it's 24 minutes past two. It's Kate Thornton and I'm out shopping for your garden puns after Chatsworth House in Derbyshire, an impressive stately home, has rediscovered, thanks to our heat wave, a long-lost, elaborate, perfectly symmetrical garden from the 16th century that they thought was forever lost, that it had been kind of planted over. Turns out, parched grass enables it to resurface. And it looks beautiful. What are you saying? Jill is in Basingstoke, Roy's in Basingstoke. I don't know if they know each other. I hope so. All dried out. Alison Bouquet, that's good. Delamete tree, see? Always the last to grow. Robin Bromley, that's excellent. Nick Haywood's in Lancaster. I don't think he's the pop star, not by the spelling anyway. He says, what about instead of weed us, teenage grow bag? Nice. Joey in Derbyshire, isn't she shrubbery by Greenery Wonder? Lawn to Run by Bruce Spring Greens. Nice, Sam, like it a lot. Louise is in Mansfield. Should I stay or should I mow? This is good. Paul in Hull. Remember Boris Gardner? I mean, his name's just perfect, isn't it? I want to rake up with you. Andy's in Bromsgrove. He says, what about Bon Jovi? Wanted a shed or a drive? Sticking with sheds. Emma says, Kylie Minogue. Can't get you out of my shed. Oh, I love it. Mulch of Kintyre by Wings. That's from High Peak Pete and Sean. Kevin the Van Driver has another brick in the rockery by Pink Flora. And High Peak Pete, oh, it's a tricky mouthful, that one, has More Than a Seeding from Boston and Girls Just Want to Have Ferns from Cyndi Lauper. Keep them coming. Make them funny, make them punny. Merv did. Bee Gees, Chives Talking. Like it a lot. 61054 on the text. 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

0: Wednesday's afternoon show. And garden puns are the, well, the name of the, that's the name of the day, that we are out in search of your garden puns today after a long lost 16th century garden has begun to reappear through parched grass at a beautiful stately home called Chatsworth House in Derbyshire. And it really is a sight to behold, especially the aerial shots. So I've asked you to come to me with your very best gardening puns in greatest hits form. You have not disappointed me. Anne's in Chelmsford. She says, what about Simply Shed? Mummy's too tired to mow, son. Oh, that's good. Lawn Train Running. That's by the Doobie Brothers from Chris and Liz, who are on the M6. Journey, Don't Stop Believing, says Meredith. Def Leppard and Wisteria instead of Hysteria, says Scott in sunny Cornwall. Darren and Angie have got Mowing the Seeds of Love by Tears for Fears. I Mowed the Lawn and the Lawn Won. That was also suggested by Roy in Basingstoke and John in Brixworth. Jeff and Joy are in Wardle. They want Bloom Monday by You Order. Nice. Scott in Basingstoke, regular winner. Sophie Trellis-Bexter, Rake Me Home. Patio Banton, Daisy's Come Back. Fatboy Strimmer, Graze You. Or Black and Decker instead of Ant and Deck, Let's Get Ready to Rubble. Nice. Cypress Ray, It's a Miracle Grow by Mulcher Club. Mulcher Club, nice, Ray. I Know Him So Well by Elaine Page and Barbara Dixon. It's from Mandy in North Hants. Sophia in Leeds, she's on fire today. Unbelievable by EMF. 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Or Bridge Over Troweled Water feature. Simon and Garfunkel. Toby's in Weston. He's gone with ABBA. The Strimmer Takes It All. Steggs in Sig Cup. Rockery the Casbah. Or Privet Dancer. Privet Dancer. That's good, isn't it? Sean, again, a regular winner. He's excellent. Today is no exception. Sean's got The Righteous Brothers. You've Compost. That Loving Weeding. When the Mowing Gets Tough. The Tuft Get Going. Sophia's also mentioned that. Well done, Sophia. Lionel Figtree instead of Lionel Richie, and instead of Hello, Barrow. Rachel's in Cambridge. She's got Donna Summerhouse, Hot Tub. I like it all, but this is the one we like the most. Dizzy in North Wales, Sophia in Leeds, and Chris in Stapleford have all suggested this. What a trio. They've suggested Shrub Be Good To Me by Beats Winter Annuals.
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0: Shrub Be Good to Me by Beats Winter Annuals. All the gardening puns you could shake a garden stick at. Suggested today by Chris from Stapleford, Dizzy in North Wales and Sophia in Leeds. That was our national anthem. Bravo and bravo. We go again tomorrow. Hey, Simon's away. He's on his holiday. So Andy Crane's in for him from 4 o'clock with another Big 45, another Drive Time drama, and sticking with another track from the album of the week, which is An Innocent Man by the piano man himself, Billy Joel. Then you've got Jenny Powell in for Jackie Brambles from 7 till 10. And then where you'd normally find Andy Crane, I know it's confusing, stay with me, Andy Golding. Yeah. Just so you're not too confused, two Andys for the price of one. You're welcome.
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0: We're about to head to the newsrooms for the latest headlines, but before we do, we're still laughing at so many of your brilliant puns that are still coming in. I know the national anthem's done, but these were just too good not to shout out. Do you know where you're growing to by Diana Grass? A message from Carolyn Lockfine. She says, I can't stop laughing to myself, to whoever suggested Kylie, and can't keep you out of my shed. And my final national anthem pun for the day, the prodigy, smack my bird chop.
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0: The top stories this hour. A woman's been arrested after four men were stabbed in central London. Police were called to Covent Garden this afternoon. A 47-year-old woman is currently in custody on suspicion of possession of an offensive weapon and assault. The UK is on course to experience its worst harvest on record. Farmers are expected to produce 19.5 million tonnes of cereals and oil seeds used in things like bread, beer and livestock feed this year. That would be 300,000 tonnes less than 2020. Record low yield. It follows exceptionally dry conditions, sparking huge wildfires across Europe. The family of a nine-year-old who died after being found with serious injuries at an industrial estate in Arbroath in Scotland have described her as incredible. A 35-year-old man's due in court in connection with the death of Minnie Merriman. And from today, new guidance means toilets, changing rooms and other single-sex spaces should be used according to biological sex. It follows the Supreme Court's ruling on the legal definition.
2: Now the news here in Devon, and as farmers across Devon battle drought conditions, industry giants are urging the government to make food security a priority. Tesco and Sainsbury's have recently asked the PM to take the issue as seriously as energy and defence, warning another food shock is likely. Angelina Sanderson-Bellamy is an expert in food systems at the University of the West of England.
3: Change is going to happen, and it's how we manage that change. We can either get out in front of it and manage it productively, or we can constantly be caught behind the curve and reacting, which is not a good place to be. And I think that's the really key message for Andy Burnham.
2: Police are stepping up patrols in Plymouth as thousands of holidaymakers arrive for the summer. Officers will have a bigger presence around the waterfront over the next month, both on land and in the water, to tackle antisocial behaviour. And people in Exmouth are being invited to have their say on plans to make a new sewage outfall permanent. South West Water wants to change its permit so it can keep using the Long Sea outfall near Strait Point, which releases treated wastewater and, during heavy rain, settles storm sewage.
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2: Bright spells this afternoon with highs of 23 degrees and looking similar tomorrow. That's the latest. I'm Simon McLean.
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6: I've opened my banking app every day since that moment. 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
5: It actually did happen, Zoe. 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I'm making the call. 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You've got to be over 18. You can enter at makemeawinner.co.uk, where you'll also find all the phone entry details and all the rules for this network competition. But get your skates on. Those lines close 5 o'clock on Friday, and then I'm making the call and I'm making the payment. Hopefully I'll be calling you. Good luck.
1: Make me a winner. Sound like this.

A truly greatest hit from Queen, Somebody to Love from 1976. Games Hour is upon us and we're going to be backtracking in a moment. Not before, though, I've had a chance to, well, put another rediscovered track on my turntable. Yeah, 41 years ago, sorry, Kate Bush's Running Up That Hill was first released. It was then rediscovered and rebirthed to a whole new generation after Stranger Things featured it in its soundtrack. So we thought today we'd revisit some of the tracks that Gen X made famous and Gen Z are falling in love with all over again. And this one enjoyed, well, a really unexpected chart comeback last year after after becoming the recurring soundtrack to a hugely popular online personality called Jim Skin. No, I know, me neither. Don't worry, I've done the heavy lifting for you. He's called Jack. He's a viral British influencer, yeah? He's from Essex. He's a live streamer and he does fitness content. Anyway, whatever it is he did with this track, it worked. He put it back in the charts for the first time since September 1985, inside the top 20, no less. Madonna, Into the Groove. And you can-

Take That and Pray from 1993, the track that gave them their first UK number one. Right, would you look at the time? It's time to go back tracking. Yes, this is how backtracking works. I play you a greatest hit. You have to name that tune and the artist behind it, except it's played backwards. And the tracking contention this week is this. Have you got it? If you have, don't hang about. Fastest fingers with the right answer secure a place on the podium of dreams. Yeah. 61054 on the text. Start your message with the word Kate. You want to hear it again? Okay, go on then. That's it. That's your lot. 0333 2020 402. It's tricky, isn't it? It's a hard one, I think. Or you can drop us your answers on email. It's kate@greatesthitsradio.co.uk.

0: from Giorgio Moroder. All the way from 1977, I Feel Love. Yeah, on Greatest Hits Radio, home of only the biggest and best songs from the 70s, 80s and 90s. We're backtracking this afternoon in Games Hour. It's the song where I ask you to name that tune backwards. And the song in contention is this. Wow. Nick Mawson thinks that it could be the Wonder Stuff and Dizzy. David's in Bath. He thinks it's Midyear, If I Was. What about Jerry Rafferty, says Louis, and Baker Street? Or Big Country in a Big Country, says Darren in North Wales. Meanwhile, David Moss thinks it could be The Police and Roxanne. Let's see if any of you are right once more. Excellent guesses, but as answers, incorrect. Keep going. 61054, start your message with the word Kate. You're playing for a place on my podium of dreams. Don't let it be a nightmare. Get a wiggle on. 0333 2020 402 is the WhatsApp, or drop your answer on an email to kate@greatesthitsradio.co.uk.
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late great Bonnie Tyler. It's a heartache. It's Kate Thornton. It's Greatest Hits Radio. And we're backtracking. Have you figured out the name and the artist behind this clip? So, Rosie in Derbyshire and Tracy have both texted in to say they think it's Deep Blue Something and Breakfast at Tiffany's. Mia's in North Wales. She's gone with Simply Red and For Your Babies. Amanda's in North Ends. She thinks Spandau Ballet and I'll Fly For You. Meanwhile, Andy F has gone with Stranglers and Golden Brown. How you reminded me, says Darren in Skipton from Nickelback. Bridie is in Runcorn. She thinks Jam down at the tube station at midnight. Jilly says, I haven't a Scooby-Doo. Oh, to be gold on that podium. And then somebody else has texted in something of a frustration saying, I know it, I know it, I'm singing it. I can't get the correct words out to find out what it's called. What is it? Okay, well, that's one way of asking. So frustrating, isn't it? When you hear it and you can think, I get it. I tell you who did get it, though. Bronze today goes to Rob in Newcastle. Well done, Rob. Tom's in Yeovil making windows and picking up silver today. And Judd in Sheffield, you take gold. You were quite right, fellas. It's the two princes from the Spin Doctors.

0: Well done to today's medalists. Gold went to Judd in Sheffield. Tom and Yeovil took silver whilst making windows. Well done, multi-skilling. And Robin Newcastle walks away with bronze. Fabulous stuff. Today's backtracking track, The Spin Doctors and Two Princes. Now, television royalty is back on our screens today in the form of the cast of Ted Lasso. Yes, season 4 has dropped on Apple TV, and we caught up with the brilliant Hannah Waddingham, Juno Temple and Jeremy Swift, who all star in the series and have from the get-go, and asked them what TV shows, right, they think that their characters could enter, go on and win.
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0: 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Hannah Waddingham, Juno Temple, Jeremy Swift and the cast of Ted Lasso. 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
13: The top stories this hour. A woman's been arrested after four men were stabbed in central London. Emergency crews were called to Endell Street in Covent Garden this afternoon. Our reporter Will Harris is there.
14: Officers were called here at around 12:30 to reports of a stabbing. Four men aged 34, 39, 42 and 52 were found with injuries. They've been...
12: Thank you, Catherine. Using her full Sunday name there. Very nice to have been with you this afternoon. Sunday, Supply Teacher Crane here on Greatest...

0: with injuries. They've been taken to a major trauma centre. Police have told us this is believed to have been a mental health-related incident, and a pair of scissors have been recovered. A 47-year-old woman is being held on suspicion of possession of an offensive weapon and assault.
1: Farmers say the extreme heat this summer has been completely brutal, with the UK on course to see the worst harvest on record. Yields of cereal and oilseed crops used in things like bread and animal feed are expected to drop by 2.5 million tonnes, costing the sector £390 million. And a man's been charged after being arrested near Donald Trump's golf course in LA. Authorities say a 38-year-old was detained at the site with ammunition in his pocket.
2: Now the news here in Devon. A major supermarket's warning a food shock could be on the way as farmers in Devon battle extreme dry weather and drought conditions. Tesco, Sainsbury's, Aldi and others have written to the Prime Minister urging him to treat food security as seriously as energy and defence. Angelina Sanderson-Bellamy is a Professor of Food Systems at the University of the West of England.
3: A lot of people might feel like, oh, it's been a lovely summer. You know, it's wonderful to have sun and hot weather here in the UK. But if you look at the fields and you talk to any farmer, this is an extreme situation.
2: Extra police patrols are underway in Plymouth to crack down on antisocial behaviour as the city welcomes more visitors. There'll be regular high-visibility patrols and targeted operations throughout August after complaints about disruptive behaviour, including jet skis, being ridden dangerously. And a consultation's on over plans for a permanent sewage outfall near Exmouth. South West Water says it aims to protect local waters by discharging treated wastewater and storm sewage when needed.
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2: Bright spells into the evening with lows of 12 degrees overnight and looking similar tomorrow. That's the latest. I'm Simon McLean.

0: bad way to start, I'm sure you'll agree. 1978, Electric Light Orchestra. And Mr. Blue Sky here on Greatest Hits Radio, and I trust you've had some today, Blue Skies. Yes, I know. I know that's obvious. I know it's a bit disc jockey, but, you know, I think, channeling my inner CJ from Reginald Perrin when I say I didn't get where I am today without seizing upon the absolutely obvious. How are you? Welcome. Pull up a chair, stay a spell, why don't you? It's drive time on Greatest Hits Radio, and we've a big 45 that's quite lengthy tonight compared to the ones I played you this week at 2 minutes, 2 seconds. That'll be Delamitri later. An Innocent Man, Billy Joel, is our album of the week, so more from that. We're on day 9 of the drive time drama. Surely to goodness, there's a right answer out there somewhere. Maybe we'll find it today. We're going to relax with Carole King. Sure she'll be pleased. And the Beach Boys too, as we're vaxe-vous later. And tangentially connected, it'll be the Beecher feature. Celebrating your favourite beaches after 6. Yesterday, I offered you Triada Bay in Anglesey. Today, I offer you Crane Beach on Barbados. Fabulous place. Back to March 86 later in your 3 Steps to 7, but for the next 20 minutes, we're going to continue to celebrate your creatures, the creatures that make your life all the better. Maybe four-legged, maybe no-legged, maybe more, I don't know. 61054, Andy is the first word, please. 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
1: We can't run away from trouble. We got the FIFA fever. Infantino's hoping not to run away as he meets FIFA bigwigs today.

Ah, the bob haircut. Swing out, sister. Break out on your Greatest Hits Radio Drive on today, which is Greatest Hits Rediscovered Day. I've been loving this throughout the day today. These are greatest hits that have been rediscovered by the next generation, possibly the generation after. Why? Well, 41 years ago today, Kate Bush's Running Up That Hill was released. So today we're looking at the kind of the classic songs that have been rediscovered and made famous again, I have to tell you, by your Gen Zs, your millennials, your Gen Alphas and all of that. How have they done it? Well, they've discovered this music, haven't they? Through telly, through movie soundtracks and through your social media. I've got three to play for you this afternoon. The first, 27 years after its release, was officially the UK's most streamed song of 2025 from the 70s, 80s or 90s. It finished 28th among the year's biggest songs overall. 27 years after its release, there were a whole lot of people going, this is a great song. And you and I were going, yeah, we know. We remember it first time round. Why? Goo Goo Dolls and Iris was in Deadpool and Wolverine, and apparently it's all over TikTok. I'll have to take somebody's word for that. I don't do TikTok.

0: Greatest Hits Rediscovered Day. Discovered or rediscovered for... I suppose discovered, it's rediscovered by us. They're discovering it for the first time. I'm arguing with the semantics of the English here now. Discovered by Gen Zs, Alphas, Millennials, etc. through the movie Deadpool and Wolverine. It's the Goo Goo Dolls and Iris. I haven't seen Deadpool and Wolverine. I have seen Deadpool 1 and Deadpool 2, which I enjoyed very much. Some of the language, how can I make you describe it? A little bit Anglo-Saxon, but very funny films.
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0: 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If you're lucky and get the call, please answer the call, because you'll then be even luckier to the tune of £550,000.
1: Make me a winner. Drive Time. With the Babbicombe Inn. Feeling peckish right now? They are sizzling until 9 p.m. tonight.
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17: It's slow on the A380 Kings Ash Road in Paignton, going south between Fernicombe Road and Tweenaway Cross, taking 10 minutes to get through. Meanwhile, in Totnes, expect delays on Ashburton Road heading into town between Shinners Bridge and Western Bypass, with a 5-minute to get through there, whilst queues are also building on the A385 between Brutus Bridge and Morrison's roundabouts. Also slow is East Street in Newton Abbott Town Centre. A bit further away, Meeting Lane remains closed between Strawberry Hill and Glebelands in Limpston for emergency repairs. More on our website.
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banger from 1989, Black Box, right on time here on Drive Time. If you've been away on holiday and didn't take the radio up with you, so you've not been listening to Greatest Hits Radio, see me, Red Pen, you may know all about the Drive Time drama. It's on day 9. Yeah, you might just hear it and go, oh, I know that one is, what that is. Well, we'll deal with the Drive Time drama in just a few moments. First, we must celebrate the creatures in your life. Thank you for letting me know about them. Hello, Lindsay and Pete. A shout out, please, for our Dakota Husky Cross German Shepherd, 11 years old, and Lena, our 4-year-old German Shepherd. Two opposites. Dakota, laid back. Lena, hyper. But we love them to bits. Well, they do, don't they? Pets, they get under your skin, which is why I love them. Rachel's in Hinchley Wood. Hello, Rachel. Thank you for listening. Thanks for getting in touch. Toby the tortoise. He's a Herman tortoise and loving the hot weather. We give him strawberries as a treat. Ah, you know the way to a tortoise's heart. Simon and Mandy, good afternoon. Please, on the creature feature, will you mention Hannah, our Ukrainian doggy cage? She loves her ball and playing in the muddy swamps. Oh, don't you just love it? When you take a dog for a walk and they decide, yes, this is where I need to be, the muddiest bit of all. And you've no rug in the back of the car. Keeps us on our toes. Yeah, I'll bet she does. Mark's in Glasgow. Mark, hi, how are you? I'm loving the story of Charlie, your cockatiel. Every morning starts with Charlie, apparently, whistling along to the radio. I'll let Rossi know and he'll play a cockatiel-friendly song. If we stop singing, he'll carry on for us. He's full of character. He always makes a smile, even when he sings out of tune. Well, there's nought wrong with singing out of tune, is there? Speaking of creatures, 1974, I was 10. Can you remember the actions to this?

0: centre, centre, left, left, centre, centre, right, right, centre, centre, left, left. Do you remember the dance? It's Greatest Hits Radio Rediscovered Day today. I tell you what, some Gen Zs, some Millennials and Gen Alphas need to rediscover glam rock. There'd be a few raised eyebrows there, wouldn't there?
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2: Yeah, this news breaking in the last half hour. Celtic have confirmed that their manager, Martin O'Neill, is in hospital after having what they're calling a small procedure. There are no further details, but the club expect him to leave hospital in the next day or two. Crunch time for FIFA president Gianni Infantino. He's convened a meeting of the senior execs at FIFA this afternoon in Morocco. The agenda hasn't been made public, but they will certainly be discussing his doomed plan to sell off the World Cup, and Infantino will be trying to build bridges as he seeks re-election next March, a re-election that just a couple of weeks ago was seen as a formality. Arsenal's protracted move for Newcastle captain Bruno Guimaraes looks set to be completed for a reported £80 million. Mo Salah was mobbed by fans at the airport in Istanbul as he's set to sign for Turkish club Trabzonspor. He left Liverpool this summer after nine seasons at the club. Chelsea are close to their 10th signing of the summer. Defender Pep Chavarria from Rayo Vallecano for £16 million. Hull City have signed Greek keeper Konstantinos Zoulakis from Olympiakos for a club record £20 million. Japanese winger Daisuke Yokota has signed a three-year deal with Rangers from German side Hannover. History in the America's Cup, where Jemima Lines has become the first British woman to be selected for a team in 90 years. It's been a long time coming, she says. In the 100 today, Manchester Supergiants playing Welsh Fire. In the women's match, Fire won by 3 wickets to move up to fourth in the table. In the men's match, Fire made 155 for four in the 100 balls. Trent Rockets are playing Birmingham Phoenix. In the women's match, Rockets have been set 123 to win. And riders at the Tour de France Femmes have had their clothing checked to stop any attempts at aerodynamic gains. Apparently, padded bras could lead to riders gaining 1 second per kilometre.
0: There are so many punchlines there, but I don't.

0: home of the greatest hits of the 70s, 80s and 90s. It's Greatest Hits Radio with Phil Collins and Another Day in Paradise.
1: 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Action!
0: Well, we still haven't got the right answer. This happened yesterday.
2: Well, I think it's If Only I Could by Sydney Youngblood. Because he refers to her as Madam, which is what you call a young lady, so young. And then he's after a book with blood in it, so young blood. And if only I could have that book. If only I could.
3: If only I could have that book.
4: I think it's I Want You Back by the Jackson 5.
0: Great song.
4: Because Simon wants a book by Agatha Christie, Matt wants a book by Simon Mayo, so they want them books, so I want your book.
0: I want your book.
3: I want your book.
0: Yeah. I want your book. Yeah, okay. It's a twist on the lyric, but it could work.
3: Listen, Paul, guess what?
2: Jogging on, losers.
0: She added the full edition from many years ago. It used to be Jogging on Losers. He says it's abbreviated to Jogging On. But, you know, if you want to add the losers, that's fine by me. So, what on earth is the current Drive Time Drama?
5: Excuse me, madam. Do you have The Mysterious Affair at Styles by Agatha Christie? I can't find it on the shelves.
6: Oh, no, they're all out at the moment, I'm afraid.
5: Oh, that's very disappointing.
7: Do you have Mad Blood Staring by Simon Mayo?
6: Oh, they're all out as well, but I can place an order for you.
5: Oh. Ah, she's very good, isn't she?
0: Oh, 333-2020-402, if I mentioned a moment ago. You just come back from your holidays and it's the first time you've heard it. And you go, oh, I know that. Give me a ring. 333-2020-402.
5: Excuse me, madam. Do you have The Mysterious Affair at Styles by Agatha Christie? I can't find it on the shelves.
6: Oh, no, they're all out at the moment, I'm afraid.
5: Oh, that's very disappointing.
7: Do you have Mad Blood Staring by Simon Mayo?
6: Oh, they're all out as well, but I can place an order for you.
5: Oh. Ah, she's very good, isn't she?
0: She is. 0333-2020-402. I got a couple of guesses via text yesterday. I had to ignore them because you've got to ring up. 0333-2020-402.

0: Although for most couples, it's the other way around. There's Tina Turner, and she loves to love while her baby loves to dance.
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15: There are queues on the A380 Kings Ash Road in Paignton, heading south between Fernacombe Road and Tweenaway Cross, with a 15-minute to get through there. Meanwhile, in Totnes, expect delays on Ashburton Road going into town between Shinners Bridge and Western Bypass. Also, it's slow on the A385 between Brutus Bridge and Morrison's roundabouts, whilst over in Tynmouth, Bishop's Tainton Road and Bitton Park Road are moving slowly heading into town around the Sheldon Bridge area. A bit further away, Newton Road between Newton Abbott and King's Tainton is congested. More on our website.
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2: Excuse me, madam. 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
2: Oh. Ah, she's very good, isn't she?
0: She's very good indeed, but what's the song title? 0333-2020-402. 0333-2020-402. Maybe you've been trying to get through for days. Maybe you're absolutely convinced you're the person who's going to solve the Drive Time drama. 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
10: The top stories this hour. A 47-year-old woman's been arrested after four men were stabbed in central London. Police say a pair of scissors have been recovered from the scene in Covent Garden. The men, aged between 34 and 52, have been treated at a major trauma centre. Two have since been discharged. We're told their injuries are not life-threatening or changing. A man's been remanded into custody after appearing in court charged with the murder of a nine-year-old girl in Arbroath in Scotland. Minnie Merriman was found at an industrial estate with serious injuries just after midnight on Monday. There's a warning. Britain's facing its worst harvest on record. The Energy and Climate Intelligence Unit says the hot and dry spring and summer could cut cereal and oilseed yields by 2.5 million tonnes. And Europe's football leagues say they'll oppose any plans to expand FIFA's competitions without reform to its governance. President Gianni Infantino is holding crisis talks in Morocco after abandoning a plan to sell stakes in the World Cup.
11: Now the news.
10: Centre. Two have since been discharged. We're told their injuries are not life-threatening or changing. A man's been remanded into custody after appearing in court charged with the murder of a nine-year-old girl in Arbroath.

0: competitions without reform to its governance. President Gianni Infantino is holding crisis talks in Morocco after abandoning a plan to sell stakes in the World Cup.
1: Now the news here in Devon, and as farmers across Devon battle drought conditions, industry giants are urging the government to make food security a priority. Tesco and Sainsbury's have recently asked the PM to take the issue as seriously as energy and defence. Angelina Sanderson-Bellamy is an expert in food systems at the University of the West of England.
2: A great example is our fruit and vegetables. We source those from five main regions in the world, and all five of those regions are drought prone. We do really need to be thinking about where we get our food from.
1: A man from Biddeford has been jailed for 8 years after a campaign of sexual abuse against a woman. 51-year-old Ian Platt was convicted of rape and making threats to kill. Police say the victim showed immense courage throughout the case. And a consultation is underway on plans to permanently discharge treated wastewater into the sea near Exmouth. South West Water wants to make an outfall near Strait Point permanent. It says during heavy rainfall, it could also be used to disperse settled storm sewage.
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1: Bright spells into the evening with lows of 12 degrees overnight and looking similar tomorrow. That's the latest. I'm Simon McLean.

0: pretty good decade, the 1970s. All right, fashion-wise, not so brilliant. Some of the interior decor was a little bit wonky, but you can't fault the music. And there's loads more of it to be found elsewhere, if you know where to look.
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0: been looking at your banking app and seeing an extra £500,000 plus in there. 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Also there, by the way, you'll find the phone entry details and all the rules for this network competition. Lines close at 5 p.m. on Friday, after which we make the call. If you're lucky and get the call, please answer the call, because you'll then be even luckier to the tune of 550 grand.
1: Make me a winner.

0: 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This is Drive Time on Greatest Hits Radio with The Verve and Bittersweet Symphony. Right, let's see if we can't solve this.
1: 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Action!
2: Excuse me, madam. Do you have The Mysterious Affair at Styles by Agatha Christie? I can't find it on the shelves.
3: Oh, no, they're all out at the moment, I'm afraid.
2: Oh, that's very disappointing.
1: Do you have Mad Blood Staring by Simon Mayo?
3: Oh, they're all out as well, but I can place an order for you.
2: Oh. Ah, she's very good, isn't she?
0: She's very good indeed, isn't she? I wonder, Matt, whether the Google searches for those books have hit a peak. I wonder whether lots of people are Googling that book by my Simon Mayo and seeing if they can order it. Right, let's find out a couple of people who want to play the Drive Time Drama, playing from Sheffield this afternoon. Hello, Kat Kenyon, how are you?
4: Hello, Andy, Matt, Susie, Martin and the team.
0: Oh, a
5: very good. You
0: got a brace of bells there, Kat.
5: Yes.
0: You got a Matt bell and an Andy bell, so that's very nice for you. Welcome to the show. How's Sheffield today? Is it sort of overcast? Have you seen the best of the summer now, do we think?
4: It's grey but nice.
0: Grey but nice. Well, we'll take that. You hang on there. We'll be back with you in a sec. First, we must meet Mark Chadwick, who's in Hebden Bridge, or near there, in West Yorkshire. Mark, good afternoon.
6: Good afternoon to you as well.
0: Oh.
5: Oh dear.
0: Well, that would account for Kat getting a brace of bells. We did the two bells this afternoon, but only one.
6: Oh, apologies.
0: Don't apologise, Mark. I mean, did you just forget?
6: Matt,
0: Matt
6: Thingy.
5: Oh, here we go. There it is.
0: All right. Well, I'll accept the Thingy.
6: The excitement got to me.
0: Well, it's an easy thing to do. It's a heady experience being on Drive.
6: Of course it is.
0: You see, Mark, you just forgot, didn't you, basically? You just forgot.
6: I did.
0: All the time. I don't know how old you are, Mark, but I'm classic. I've reached that point,
6: similar.
0: You know. Yeah, you find your glasses in the fridge and you don't know what you went upstairs for. Nice to meet you, Mark. We'll be back in a second. First, I must find out a bit more about Ms. Kenyon in Sheffield. What do you do for a living, Kat?
4: I'm a seamstress. I repair clothes. I do a lot of sewing.
0: You repair clothes as opposed to make your own clothes. So for people, do you have a little shop or a market stall, or do they send them to you? How does it work?
4: I work for a clothing company that makes clothes, and then the ones that come back to us, I repair, and then they get sold in our shops as like secondhand repairs.
0: I get that. So, and is there a common repair, Kat? Is the one that you're constantly having to do?
4: A lot of dungarees. A lot of jeans, a lot of rips. I'm dealing with rips a lot of the time.
0: A lot of rips. Well, yes, I can imagine. Dungarees, are they quite the thing now? Are they on trend and with it? I mean, I remember them in the 70s and 80s. Are they really? Oh, thank you.
4: Yeah.
0: Must make a note of that. Do not wear dungarees in public, Crane. You'll look like a fool. Nice to be with you.
4: You look great.
0: No, that's, bless you. That's very kind of you, said the woman who sells dungarees, clearly, right? Okay. Kat, what do you think this pesky Drive Time Drama is and why?
4: I think it might be The Murder Mystery by The Velvet Underground. Because, well, the books that they're trying to buy, they sound like murder mysteries.
0: Sometimes they are. I mean, I'm not a member of the Drive Time team full time, very much a supply teacher here, but sometimes they are quite that obvious. You just never know. Stay there, Kat, back with Mark. Mark, when you say you live in Hebden Bridge, is the first thing that people say to you, oh, Happy Valley? I loved Happy Valley because they made that there, didn't they?
6: Yes, they did indeed, and also Riot Women.
0: Oh, yes, the other recently. One, yes. Did you see any of the filming? Did you manage to get yourself in the back of shot or anything?
6: Yes, the graveyard that they used is just up the road from where I live. Yes.
0: There's a cheery thought.
6: You see Sarah Lancaster knocking about.
0: All the time. So did you manage to get yourself in the back of shot and watch the telly and go,
6: No, I didn't.
0: Would have been great. Anyway, it's a fine town, Hebden Bridge. It's quite bohemian these days as well, as I understand. Quite bohemian, which is cracking.
6: It
0: okay,
6: is.
0: So we've had Murder Mystery by the Velvet Underground from Kat. What you got for me, Mr. C?
6: Well, I'm going route one as well. I'm going Watching the Detectives by Elvis Costello. I know that the Agatha Christie book is will have a detective in it of one sort or another, whether it's Miss Marple or Hercule Poirot. Having said that, I don't know what the other book's about. I'm guessing it's got a detective in it. So instead of watching the detectives, they're wanting the detectives.
0: Wanting the detectives. Of course. Well, you see, they're both good guesses, as are all the ones I've heard in my brief time on Drive Time this time. But the man who knows has the envelope of destiny.
7: Yes, let's open up that envelope of destiny. And inside the card reads, Cat and Mark, guess what?
8: You're jogging on,
7: I'm afraid.
6: Oh, dear. Jogging on.

0: What's not to love about a greatest hit that features a radio presenter? Who am I kidding? We're disc jockeys. Starship, we build this city on Greatest Hits Radio. Thank you, Kat. Thank you, Mark. Very nice to have met you. Thanks for coming on and being part of Drive Time today and helping others. We're on to day 10, because it's not the murder mystery by the Velvet Underground, and it's not watching the detectives, Elvis Costello. If you know what the Drive Time drama is, you might have your chance tomorrow.
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1: 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They are sizzling until 9 p.m. tonight.
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11: It's slow on the A380 Kings Ash Road in Paignton, heading south between Fernicombe Road and Tweenaway Cross, with a 10-minute to get through there. Meanwhile, Tynmouth has delays on Bishop's Taynton Road and Bitton Park Road, heading into town around the Sheldon Bridge, taking 15 minutes. Also expect the usual congestion on Ashburton Road in Totnes between Shinners Bridge and Western Bypass, whilst queues are building on the A385 between Brutus Bridge and Morrison's roundabouts. A bit further away, Newton Abbott's East Street remains slow through the town centre. More on our website.
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0: Elton John and the Rocket Man on Greatest Hits Radio Drive on what is Greatest Hits Rediscovered Day today, because apparently today, 41 years ago, Kate Bush's Running Up That Hill was released. And then it was like number one for 3 weeks again in 2022 because of Stranger Things. In a moment then, a song that's been rediscovered by Gen Zs, Gen Alphas and Millennials through, you know, TV, movies, TikTok and the like. A song that finished among the UK's 100 biggest songs of 2025, mark you, one of the biggest songs of 2025, and it was there 4 decades after its release.
1: A man has appeared in court charged with murdering a 9-year-old girl in Arbroath. Minnie Merriman, who's from West Yorkshire, was with family camping in the area. 35-year-old Christopher Rice from Wakefield was remanded in custody at Forfar Sheriff Court. A woman's been arrested after 4 men were stabbed in Covent Garden in central London. 2 have been discharged while the others are being treated for non-life-threatening injuries. Police say they believe it to be a mental health-related incident. Farmers are warning the extreme summer has been completely brutal. Experts predict we could see the worst harvest on record this year. The family of a man shot dead in South London in 2022 say a decision to drop misconduct proceedings against the police officer that fired the shot is a devastating blow. And London's fleet of driverless taxis have been granted minicab licences. A human driver will sit behind the wheel ready to take over, while technology company Wave and Uber now try to demonstrate the tech is safe. That's the latest. I'm Kat Wright.
2: Sport.
0: What have you got, Matthew?
3: Yes, Celtic say their manager Martin O'Neill is in hospital after having a small procedure. The club haven't released any further details, but say they expect him to leave hospital in the next day or two. No news yet from FIFA. Senior execs have been meeting with their president Gianni Infantino in the wake of his failed attempt to sell off the World Cup. He'll be trying to shore up support for his re-election. Another voice came out against him today. Portugal legend Luis Figo says Infantino has debased the office. Meanwhile, FIFA haven't commented on claims made by the head of the Jordanian FA that prize money was held back over whether he would support Infantino in that election. Transfer news this afternoon. Arsenal are set to sign Newcastle captain Bruno Guimaraes for a reported £80 million. Mo Salah's been mobbed by fans after landing in Turkey to sign for Istanbul club Trabzonspor. Chelsea are close to signing defender Pep Jabaria from Rayo Vallecano for £16 million. Hull City have signed Greek keeper Konstantinos Zoulakis from Olympiakos for a club record $20 million. Japanese winger Daisuke Yokota has signed a 3-year deal with Rangers from German side Hanover. Jemima Lines has become the first British woman to be selected for an America's Cup team in 90 years. She's been named in the GB1 team for next year when each 5-person crew must contain at least one woman. In the 100 today, Manchester Supergiants are playing Welsh Fire. In the women's match, Fire won by 3 wickets. In the men's match, Supergiants romped to a 9-wicket win. Trent Rockets are playing Birmingham Phoenix. In the women's match has just concluded, Trent Rockets winning by 6 wickets.
0: Thank you, Matt. Now, difficult as it must be to imagine, try and imagine hearing this for the first time. Yeah, I know it's more than 40 years ago for you and I, but for Gen Zs, Millennials and Gen Alphas, it's one of those songs that just keeps creeping back into the charts. Through film and TikTok and use on social media, this song was one of the most streamed songs of the 80s in 2025, if you follow me. To you and me, it's just curtain rolled.

0: Greatest Hits Discovered on Greatest Hits Radio all day today. Those songs that you and I know and love so well being rediscovered by a generation of millennials and alphas and zeds and the like through film and TikTok and TV. And it's a joy. It's a joyous thing. I mean, you know, we love it. We like it. And suddenly you'll see somebody in there, I know, late teens, early 20s going, this is great. And we're going, we know. Have you seen that? Maybe it's a while ago. A couple of lads, maybe they're in their late teens, and they were being played Phil Collins in the air tonight. And when the drum solo comes in, they're just absolutely blown away. It's fantastic, fantastic thing. And we'll be doing it all day, and I will continue to do it until 7. It's a bit like looking through your mum and dad's record collection for us when we were younger. Did you do that? Did you thumb through your mum and dad's record collection? I have to tell you, my parents' record collection wasn't all it might be at the time. I discovered later, when I was perhaps a bit more mature in my musical tastes, that having a copy of In the Court of the Crimson King by King Crimson was quite cool. I developed a new level of respect for my mum at that point.
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10: It's slow on the A380 Kings Ash Road in Paignton, going south between Fernicombe Road and Tweenaway Cross, taking 10 minutes. Meanwhile, there's queues in Tynmouth on Bishop's Taynton Road and Bitton Park Road, going into town around the Sheldon Bridge, taking 15 minutes. Also expect the usual congestion on Ashburton Road in Totnes, heading into town between Shinners Bridge and Western Bypass, plus queues on the A385 between Brutus Bridge and Morrison's Roundabouts. A bit further away, an accident has partially blocked Rydon Lane in Exeter, going north at Sidmouth Road.
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from 85. Prince and the Raspberry Beret on your greatest hits radio. Hello, good afternoon. Thanks for spending time with us today. I trust you're enjoying the music. I'm Andy Crane. Supply teacher while Simon's away. He's back shortly. You may or may not know that also this year it's my great pleasure and delight to be involved in the Rewind Festival, which is happening in Henley 21, 22, is it? 23? Around that. Around the 21st and the 22nd of this month. I'm faffing about. That's what I'll be doing, let's be honest. Let's not try and call it anything other than it is. I'm in the Pink Flamingo tent on the Friday night with a DJ set and the like, so I'll be faffing about on stage, and hopefully a couple of hundred or more other people will be faffing about more. We'll have a great time. So I thought, well, I'll do the right thing. I'll buy a nice retro T-shirt to wear. I'll make an effort. People dress up at Rewind. I'll make an effort. So I went onto Amazon and I found myself a really nice retro feel 80s T-shirt. I thought, I'll wear that at retro. Oh, great, right? So I order it and, you know, you do, and then, bing, it's arrived at your collection locker. So down I go, I collect it, open the bag. And it's the wrong T-shirt, Gromit. The wrong T-shirt. It's completely the wrong design. It's not the one I ordered at all. Now, I'm not going to get cross because things like this happen, don't they? You know, mistakes are made. They have a lot of orders to dispatch. So I thought, well, tell you what I'll do. I'll just return it. I'll get a refund and then I'll order the correct one again and hopefully the right one will arrive this time. So online I go, tap, tap, tap, tap, tap, tap, tap. Yes, refund. Why? Wrong T-shirt. Tap, tap, tap, tap, tap. There you go, Mr. Crane. Yes, they said you can have it. They is a bot. The bot said you can have your money back and you don't need to return the T-shirt. So I've got a free T-shirt here, right? I've got a free T-shirt. The trouble is I can't wear it for 18 years. I genuinely cannot wear the T-shirt that I've now been given free by Amazon for 18 years. Why not? Well, I was looking for an 80s retro T-shirt. What they sent me was a T-shirt that said on it, and I've taken a photo of it so I get this right for you. They've sent me a T-shirt that says on it, "It took me 80 years to look this good." Yeah, it took me 80 years to look this good. So that's obviously got to be worn by somebody. And I'm a 62-year-old man, so I can't wear that for 18 years, can I? Not 18 years, I've got to keep that in a drawer.

Cardigans, Love Fool on Greatest Hits Radio Drive. Good afternoon, Kirsten Bailey. Thank you for your note. Kirsten's been in touch with Drive via Andy at greatesthitsradio.co.uk. Hello, Andy, she says. Please play something to help me along. Now, far be it from me to refuse a request like that. Dr. Crane, at your service, Kirsten. She says, my name's Kirsten. I'm driving from Alnwick in Northumberland to Yate near Bristol. And I thought, man alive, that's a long way. She's actually given me the stats. It's 333 miles with, you'll love this, two grandsons. Ethan 11 and Jack 9. I bet that's a peaceful trip. 333 miles with an 11-year-old and a 9-year-old. Yes, I'll help you out, Kirsten. Yes, I will. They're en route to visit the boys' great-grandma, Heidi. Apparently, so far, we've done about 280 miles on the A1, the A1M, the M1, the A42, the M42, and now the M5. 50 miles left, 40 on the M5 and 10 on country roads. I hope they go fast, says Kirsten, as we left home at 9:30 this morning. Something to help you along? What about this?

0: Love it. Frankie Goes to Hollywood and Relax on Greatest Hits Radio. Do you remember the furore that caused back in the day? It probably helped to get to number one, I'm sure. But you compare it with some of the stuff that's in the hit parade today, and it's quite mild, isn't it?
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17: The top stories this hour. A 35-year-old man has appeared in court charged with murder following the death of a 9-year-old girl found injured in Arbroath in Scotland. Minnie Merriman from West Yorkshire was discovered just after midnight on Monday. She'd been camping with her family. Two men are still receiving treatment for injuries that are not thought to be life-threatening or changing after they were stabbed in central London. Two others were also injured in Covent Garden this lunchtime. They've been released from hospital. One woman's been arrested. A crisis meeting of FIFA's top brass, called by the beleaguered president, is currently underway in the Moroccan capital. European Football Leagues issued a statement earlier criticising Gianni Infantino's now abandoned plans to sell stakes in the World Cup. Legendary Portuguese winger Luis Figo has called Infantino deceitful. And a man's been fined after dressing up as the Grim Reaper and standing on a hospital roof in North Wales. Police received reports of the figure staring down at people as they walked into a hospital in Llandudno last month.
13: Now the news here in Devon. A major supermarkets are warning a food shock could be on the way as farmers in Devon battle extreme dry weather and drought conditions. Tesco, Sainsbury's, Aldi and others have written to the Prime Minister urging him to treat food security as seriously as energy and defence.

0: aim to treat food security as seriously as energy and defence. Angelina Sanderson-Bellamy is a professor of food systems at the University of the West of England.
1: A lot of people might feel like, oh, it's been a lovely summer. You know, it's wonderful to have sun and hot weather here in the UK. But if you look at the fields and you talk to any farmer, this is an extreme situation.
0: A man who sexually abused and threatened to kill a woman in Biddeford has been jailed for 8 years. 51-year-old Ian Platt raped a woman on a number of occasions. And people in Exmouth have 7 weeks to have their say on plans to permanently pipe treated wastewater into the sea. South West Water currently only has temporary permission for the outfall near Strait Point. The Environment Agency says the firm will have to prove it will protect people and wildlife.
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0: Bright spells into the evening with lows of 12 degrees overnight and looking similar tomorrow. That's the latest. I'm Simon McLean.

It's Greatest Hits Rediscovered Day on Greatest Hits Radio, and there's one of those songs that the Gen Zs, the millennials, and Gen Alpha have discovered through telly. 41 years ago today, they released Kate Bush Running Up That Hill, and we thought, you know, there's a load of other songs that have been sort of had a second lease of life because of TV or movies or TikTok and the like, and that's one of them, because it enjoyed a second lease of life after being used in Stranger Things, and it was back in the top 40 in 2026, 38 years after it was released, that one by Tiffany. It's fantastic. A whole bunch of teenagers were listening to Tiffany. I think we're alone now and going, yeah, man, this song's finally getting its flowers. It's really flexing. I think that's what they were saying.

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0: Now, this week I'm doing small Big 45s. By that I mean songs that aren't very long. On Monday, it was Not Fade Away, The Stones. Yesterday, we had Here Comes the Summer, The Undertones. They are 1 minute 38 and 1 minute 37 seconds, respectively. By that measure, this is quite long at 2 minutes 2.

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6: Queues are building on the A380 Kings Ash Road in Paignton, heading south between Fernicombe Road and Tweenaway Cross with a 15 minute to get through there. Meanwhile, you may want to allow a bit of extra time because it's slow on Bishop's Tainton Road in Tynmouth around Sheldon Bridge. Also slow on the A385 between Brutus Bridge Roundabout and Morrison's Roundabout in Totnes, whilst over in Ashburton Place Lane is closed between Robborough Lane and Balland Lane for telecom work. Look out for temporary lights on Tynmouth Road in Torquay for water main repairs. 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

genuinely feel more relaxed. I genuinely do. Carole King, It's Too Late, and the Beach Boys in Kokomo. Speaking of beaches, let's celebrate the best beaches in the world, according to you, Greatest Hits Radio Drive Time family. Where have you been? What do you love? Hello, Andy, Matt, Holly, Susie, and the greatest Drive Time team in the world. I tell you what, Adam, obsequious texts will get you everywhere. I would like to suggest Big Bay Beach in Blobergstrand in Cape Town. Clean, sandy beaches, rocks you can climb on with care, or probably in your jellies, Adam. Do you remember that? Jellies when you went to the beach when you were a kid? Lovely views out to Robin Island. On a perfect day, the clouds making a brilliant tablecloth over Table Mountain. Sounds lovely, Adam. Thank you for getting in touch. Emily's been on. She says, one for your best beaches, Andy. My son Bash and I have been at Kimmeridge Bay in Dorset today, our favourite place, full of amazing marine life as well as ammonites galore, Jurassic Coast at its finest. I shall check it out, Emily. Thank you. Aaron's in West Bromwich. He says, Andy, I've never been much of a beach person, which I didn't find an optimistic start, I have to say, but it carries on. Last June, though, my cousin took me and my family to Huntington Beach in Los Angeles, and what a beach! It took nearly 20 minutes to walk from the sidewalk to the ocean, but it was definitely worth the effort. The view out to the Pacific was absolutely stunning, a bit like Western Superman.

0: man's appeared in court, charged with murdering a 9-year-old girl in Arbroath. Minnie Merriman, who's from West Yorkshire, was with family camping in the area. 35-year-old Christopher Rice from Wakefield has been remanded in custody at Forfar Sheriff Court. A prospective Conservative councillor with past convictions for anti-Semitic abuse says he'll no longer stand in elections next year. Jewish groups had criticised Joshua Bonehill Payne's selection and refused an invitation to discuss their concerns with him. Farmers are warning the extreme summer has been completely brutal. Experts predict we could see the worst harvest on record this year. The family of a man shot dead in South London in 2022 say a decision to drop misconduct proceedings against the police officer that fired the shot is a devastating blow. And London's fleet of driverless taxis have been granted minicab licences. A human driver will sit behind the wheel while companies demonstrate the tech is safe. That's the latest. I'm Kat Wright.
1: Sport. And with the latest in sport, it's Matt, of course.
2: Yes, Celtic say their manager Martin O'Neill is in hospital after having a small procedure. The club haven't released any further details, but say they expect him to leave hospital in the next day or two. FIFA top brass have been meeting in Morocco today. President Gianni Infantino called the meeting in the wake of his failed plan to sell off the World Cup to private investors. He's faced repeated calls to step down and will be using this meeting to gauge whether he has a future as the head of FIFA. Reports tonight that he's offered Morocco the World Cup final in 4 years' time in return for their support. No debate about the big money move today. Real Madrid have agreed to pay RB Leipzig £120 million for Yann Diamandé. He's set to fly to the Spanish capital for a medical. Arsenal are set to sign Newcastle captain Bruno Guimaraes for a reported £80 million. Mo Salah's been mobbed by fans after landing in Turkey to sign for Istanbul club Trabzonspor. There'll be a signing ceremony at the club's stadium tomorrow. Chelsea are close to signing defender Pep Chavarria from Rayo Vallecano for £16 million. Hull City have broken their transfer record to sign Greek keeper Konstantinos Zorlakis from Olympiakos for £20 million. Japanese winger Daisuke Yokota has signed a 3-year deal with Rangers from German side Hannover. Jemima Lyons says it's been a long time coming after becoming the first British woman to be selected for an America's Cup team in 90 years. It honestly is a massive honour and quite surreal, she says. In the 100 today, Trent Rockets playing Birmingham Phoenix. The men's match just getting underway. In the women's, Rockets won by 6 wickets. Earlier, Welsh Fire women beat Manchester Supergiants by 3 wickets, but Supergiants men romped to a 9-wicket win.
1: Thank you, friend. Album of the week this week, An Innocent Man, Billy Joel, which means I can play you the full-length version of the title track.

0: Title track from the album of the week this week, Innocent Man, Billy Joel on Greatest Hits Radio Drive Time. Crane here until 7, Jenny Powell thereafter. At 10 tonight, Andy Goulding with the top 10 at 10. I've just had a sneaky look at the year he's doing tonight. Let's just say he's going to be busy.
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20: An accident involving two vehicles has partially blocked Totnes Road in Longcombe at the Berry Pomeroy turnoff. Meanwhile, you may want to allow a bit of extra time because it's slow on the A380 Kings Ash Road in Paignton, heading south between Fernacombe Road and Tweenaway Cross, taking 10 minutes. Also look out for delays of up to 70 minutes on Great Western Rail northbound between Liscard and Plymouth because of an earlier broken down train. A bit further away, Place Lane is closed between Roeburgh Lane and Balland Lane in Ashburton due to telecom cable works. More on our website.
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So your three steps to seven tonight, March the 16th, 1986. Oh, yes. And at number three, well, slightly less manic than it was a week ago when it was at number two, but nonetheless, still a very busy Monday for the Bangles.

Bangles, of course, and Manic Monday, number three on the 16th of March, 1986, on your Three Steps to Seven. Now, sometimes songs in and for films are more successful than the film. I mean, the one that springs to mind is Starship, Nothing Gonna Stop Us. I mean, Mannequin was okay, but the song was absolutely fabulous. Does the same apply, I wonder, to this?

From the film of the same name, David Bowie and Absolute Beginners. The film, not a massive commercial success. I think I'm being generous there, but the song, a huge hit. For it was number two on March the 16th, 1986. It never made number one because the song that is number one had been there for 3 weeks already.

0: Diana Ross with a little help from the Bee Gees. Third week of three at number one for Chain Reaction. Topping the charts on March the 16th, 1986. And there's your three steps to seven. And there with it is Drive Time. Thank you very much indeed for listening. Thank you for spending some time with me this afternoon. I trust you enjoyed the music and the company. I certainly did. Do please hang around for Jenny Powell, who is next. But most importantly, have a lovely evening.
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15: The top story is this hour. The UK is on course to experience its worst harvest on record. Farmers are expected to produce 19.5 million tonnes of cereals and oilseeds used in things like bread, beer and livestock feed this year. That would be 300,000 tonnes less than 2020's record low yield. Police say a multiple stabbing in Covent Garden in central London is believed to be a mental health related incident. A 47-year-old woman's been arrested after four men were hurt this lunchtime. None are believed to have life-threatening injuries. The family of a nine-year-old who died after being found with serious injuries at an industrial estate in Scotland have described her as incredible. 35-year-old man's appeared in court. Former pop star Gary Glitter's appeared at Westminster magistrates accused of child sex offences dating back to the 1970s. The 82-year-old, whose real name is Paul Gadd, has been remanded in custody and is due back in court next month. And several athletes are unaccounted for following Glasgow's Commonwealth Games. Police Scotland say it's looking into the circumstances.
16: Now the news here in Devon. And as farmers across Devon battle drought conditions, industry giants are urging the government to make food security a priority. Tesco and Sainsbury's have recently asked the PM to take the issue as seriously as energy and defence. Angelina Sanderson-Bellamy is an expert in food systems at the University of the West of England.
17: A great example is our fruit and vegetables. We source those from five main regions in the world, and all five of those regions are drought prone. We do really need to be thinking about where we get our food from.
16: A man from Biddeford has been jailed for 8 years after a campaign of sexual abuse against a woman. 51-year-old Ian Platt was convicted of rape and making threats to kill. Police say the victim showed immense courage throughout the case. And a consultation is underway on plans to permanently discharge treated wastewater into the sea near Exmouth. South West Water wants to make an outfall near Strait Point permanent. It says during heavy rainfall it could also be used to disperse settled storm sewage.
2: Weather
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16: Bright spells into the evening with lows of 12 degrees overnight and looking similar to
17: pro. We do really need to be thinking about where we get our food from.
16: A man from Biddeford has been jailed for 8 years after a campaign of sexual abuse against a woman. 51

0: 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Head online to find out more.
1: Bright spells into the evening with lows of 12 degrees overnight and looking similar tomorrow. That's the latest. I'm Simon McLean.

Most Wanted Hour, the greatest hits of the 70s, 80s and 90s, as chosen by you. A perfect start to the show with Dexy's Midnight Runners there and Jenny Powell in for Jackie Brambles all week this week. And so far, so Wednesday, here's Supertramp.

Michael Jackson. He made it to the top three back in 1983 in the UK, a most wanted also for Robert in Derbyshire, decorating the spare room before his grandchildren arrive for the holidays. Oh, you're going to get worn out, Robert. Jenny Powell here on The Evening Show, live from the Manchester studios of Greatest Hits Radio. Right, make yourself comfy. I've got another most wanted coming up. Sarah from Nottingham. This Kylie track always reminds her of nights out with her best

0: Raise your hands in the air for Steve Winwood and Higher. Hope you can stick with me, Jenny Powell, on the evening show. This is the most wanted hour. I'm here till 10 o'clock tonight. Lots to sing and dance about, as always, on the show. Big energy. Yeah, let's big it up, eh? And hope you can hang around with me till that 10 o'clock hour, by the way. I know I'm normally in bed by 10. Lots of Billy Ocean making the most of the wanted hour. That's what we're going to do for all his fans, including Ray in Cardiff. When the Going Gets Tough is after this.
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Love Shack there, the B-52s, and thanks so much for keeping me company tonight here on the evening show. Jenny Powell, here I am, and I'm live on your radio and waiting for your calls, your messages too, because it's Wednesday, and because I said so. Let's make this Wednesday your Think About Your Friends Day. Aww. Yeah, can we have an aww? Aww. Yeah, so let me know about that someone special who always makes you smile, always has your back, or simply deserves a little love tonight. Send me their name and a shout out will be just for them. Let's celebrate great friends together, eh? So send me a text with that name and what you want to say about them to 61054 and start your message with Jenny. You can WhatsApp too. You can leave me a little message on 0333 2020 402. This is a nice one, this. You do that and I'll crack on with the most wanted from Kirsty MacColl and also David Essex too.

0: are most wanted tonight for Lisa in Leeds. She says that track reminds her of those first teenage romances and school discos. One of David Essex's biggest hits got to number four in the UK in 1975. And after the break, here with me, JP, sitting in for JB. And as the air warms up here on Greatest Hits Radio, we're staying with a firm Greatest Hits Radio groove from Adamant.
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UB40, Red Red Wine. Maybe you're having one right now. Plus a bit of adamant and goody two shoes. The question is, did you ever smear a couple of stripes across your face in the adamant days? Experiment maybe with a bit of eyeliner, maybe a frilly shirt. Well, listen, if it makes you feel any better, I'm still doing that. Well, most of it anyway. Right, you ready, Kathy and Crawley? Oh, she's sitting up now wherever she is. She's put down a glass of wine. She's like, that was my name. That's where I live. Right, she's had a very long day at work, she says, and she's made the dinner. She's ready for a sing-along. Well, this is her most wanted, and it's perfect just for that.

0: I know if you're cooking tea, it's not just the grease in the frying pan, is it? It's the grease on the radio. John Travolta, that was desperate, that, sorry. And Olivia Newton-John with You're the One That I Want. I hope you were singing along to that as well, just to get you in the Wednesday mood and just bring up the energy a bit. That was the last one for the Most Wanted Hour. Of course, there'll be more on the way tomorrow, so I'll look forward to all your choices for Thursday night. And in the meantime, because it's Wednesday, and it's the only thing I could think of to rhyme with Wednesday, we're going to do a shout out for your friend's day. Yeah, your best mate, your work buddy, your oldest friend, your other half. Just let me know. Send me a text. 61054 is the number. Start your text with Jenny, or you can WhatsApp message 0333 2020 402, and just bring a big smile to one of your mates' faces. Right, I'll meet you back here after the news with a kitchen disco and one of my favourite tracks from Sister Sledge.
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16: The top stories this hour. A man who served time in prison for anti-Semitism has pulled out of the race to become a Tory councillor. Instead, Joshua Bonehill Payne has been made an advisor to the Conservative leader on tackling radicalisation. Reform UK says that beggars belief. A man's appeared in court charged with murder following the death of a nine-year-old girl found injured in Arbroath. Her family have called her absolutely incredible and beautiful. Stevie Shillinglaw reports.
17: Minnie Merriman died in hospital after being discovered just after midnight on Monday at the Elliott Industrial Estate. She's from West Yorkshire and is believed to have been camping with her family. It's understood she knew the man who this afternoon appeared in the dock accused of her murder. Christopher Rice, who's 35 and from Wakefield, made no plea and was remanded into custody. He's due to appear again within 8 days.
16: Police are treating the stabbing of four men in central London as a mental health-related incident. Two of those hurt are in hospital with injuries described as not life-threatening. A woman's been arrested. A watchdog has dropped disciplinary proceedings against the police officer who fatally shot Chris Carber. Martin Blake was cleared of murdering the 24-year-old when officers tried to stop his car in 2022 in South London. The IOPC stopped pursuing the case following a government decision to change regulations around police use of force. Temi Amwale from the Justice for Chris Carber campaign says that's a worrying move.
18: It's clear, as there's never been a successful murder prosecution, there's very rarely even unlawful killing verdicts at inquests, that this country is unwilling to really hold police accountable when they use lethal force and when they take people's lives.
16: 100,000 people have put their names down for a ride in a robo-taxi in London, and the cars have now got their minicab licences. Passengers could be picked up later this summer. And Matthias Jeisler has been confirmed as the new manager of Newcastle United. The 38-year-old's left Saudi club Al Ahly. From Sky News, I'm Cam Hall.

Yeah, Jenny Powell here on the evening show, live from Manchester. Welcome, everyone, and thank you very much to Sister Sledge. We are family. Talking of which, tonight's shout-out's all about your friends and family, really. It's Wednesday. Shout-out for your friends' day. See what I did there? I've had a lovely message from a lady whose number ends in 003, and she says, Jenny, my friend is Owen. He's my 14-year-old son, and he is the best. See, these are the kind of messages I want, and I'll be so happy to give all your friends and your loved ones a shout-out for Wednesday and shout-out for your friends' day. How cool's that? Here's John Lennon.

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1: On Thursday's show, I'll have another holiday hit. 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

0: bit of Blur for you there, and Country House, and somebody's doing up their house, I know that. Hello, Steve.
1: Hiya, how are you doing?
0: I'm all right. Where are you?
1: Oh, we're down in Plymouth.
0: Oh, right, okay, nice. Nice part of the world. Is the sun still shining there?
1: We had a little bit of rain today, but...
0: Yeah, we need it.
1: With the sunshine.
0: Tell me about Mel.
1: Yeah, Mel's my partner.
0: Yeah.
1: And she's the brains of the organisation.
0: Oh, is she?
1: And she's still outside in the hallway, tiling the hallway, so we can get this house finished better.
0: Can I just... Right, tiling's quite... It's pretty difficult, that, isn't it?
1: Yeah, I can't do it. She does it, and she puts me to shame.
0: Oh, so what are you doing, Steve? While Mel is on her hands and knees tiling the hallway, what is Steve doing?
1: I'm supposed to be laying the grounds at the carpet in the front room.
0: What? Ah, there is one word there, key word, supposed. You were supposed.
1: Yeah.
0: And what's up?
1: I was actually next to the kettle.
0: I've caught you out, haven't I?
1: You have.
0: Oh, as long as you're making a cup of tea for Mel.
1: Yes, I will be doing that.
0: Well, listen, thanks so much for listening to the show, and I hope we're keeping you going while you're decorating that lovely house of yours.
1: And I'm going to... the only station we listen to.
0: Yeah, oh, that's... Well, obviously. And this one's for Mel and Lazy Steve. Did I really say that? Is Blondie.
1: Thanks for that.

0: myself around the kitchen now to Blondie and Denis. Well, hold on a minute. The energy is high and it's just the right time for this.
1: Jenny Powell. Kitchen Disco.
0: Now, this is the part of the show where I get to put my feet up and get you to do the work. What's the track going to be for the Kitchen Disco? Don't leave it till the last minute, by the way. I need to know soon as. What's going to get us bopping around the kitchen with the kids tonight, if you got any? Text me, 61054, and start that text with Jenny. You can WhatsApp, leave a voice note with your Kitchen Disco track if you like, to 0333 2020 402. But get that request in now. And coming up, one of ABBA's most powerful songs from 1980, and I'm up in the tempo with a track from Tavares too.
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2: Winner takes it all, ABBA, and I'm so excited because we have selected our Kitchen Disco request, and I'm very proud of this man. Hello, Grant. Well done.
3: Hello, Jenny. All right?
2: Yeah,
3: I'm all right. Thank you.
2: How's Herne Bay? How's Kent?
3: It's sunny and, yes, it's sunny and warm.
2: Good.
3: Yes, it's
2: nice. Right. Have you had your tea yet?
3: No, but I will do in a yes, we'll give it a little while.
2: And yeah.
3: This is more music, and I'll do it in a little
2: yeah,
3: while.
2: Yeah, I don't think you should have your tea yet, because you'd have to wait for it to digest, and we're going to do the Kitchen Disco now, aren't we?
3: Yes, we are, yeah.
2: Right, so you've come up with an absolute banger. Do you want to introduce it for us?
3: It's a song from when I was a lot younger, but it's a great song, and you never hear it. So, it's The Train, and You're the One for Me.

0: done to me, Grant from Herne Bay. That was such a banging kitchen disco track. Oh, I've run away with myself there. I'm exhausted. Thank you very much. A great choice. And also, that was for Greg in Chepstow, who messaged at exactly the same time for his wifey and best mate, Viv. What a brilliant tune. I'm going to have to take a while to get over that. I'm sure you are as well. And join me after this for The Communards and Joni Mitchell too.
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The Communards there, and Don't Leave Me This Way on the evening show with me, Jenny Powell. We are midweek, folks. Yes, I hope you're feeling good for the middle bit of this week, and the tunes here on Greatest Hits Radio are helping you out as well. Now, I've had a lovely, lovely response to the shout outs for my Wednesday is a shout out for your Friends Day. And so far, Chris, he's been married for 31 years to wife Michelle. He says, do you know what, Jenny? She's my best friend too. Well, enjoy your wine and beers, by the way. Mike, he has a lovely wife, Caroline. They've been married for 43 years, and he says she's not only my wife, but she's also my soulmate too, Jen. I'm sure she is. And Roy, he's got a big shout out for all his friends in South Yorkshire. He's currently in Cancun in Mexico. So what he's doing there is basically making his friends jealous that he's on his holes, and they're not. Well, I don't know if you can get your holiday, guys, and get what you want, but you can get it if you really want, if you know what I mean. This is Desmond Dow.

0: Oh, I'm loving a bit of harmonica. It's kind of the weather for a harmonica, isn't it? If you had one, you'd use it now, wouldn't you? You know, just sitting outside your tent or something like that. Talking of which, hello to Mark, because he's with his best friend in a tent in Flamborough and the barbecue is on. Don't know whether the harmonica's out, though. I can't vouch for that. Also, hello, Jimbo. He's got a shout-out for his best mate, Chaz, in sunny Clacton-on-Sea tonight. So, hello to you. And also, I just want you to keep these Wednesday shout-out for your friend's days coming. 61054 is the number to text. Start the text with Jenny, because they've proven to be very popular because everyone loves to just shout out for their friends, don't they? And also, you can WhatsApp or voice note me. You could give your mate a voice note, couldn't you? And just say, hey, it's me, blah, blah, blah. And I just want to say, hello, I think you're great. You're my best mate. To 0333 2020 402. Right, stand by for the 9 o'clock anthems next. Jenny Powell here on Greatest Hits Radio. I don't know if I've got any friends. I'll have to look in my phone. Friends, Jenny.
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20: The top stories this hour. Reform UK and Baroness Berger are questioning why a withdrawn Conservative council candidate has been given a role advising the party. The Labour peer was the victim of anti-Semitic abuse that saw Joshua Bonehill Payne jailed previously. He was due to stand in Somerset next May. Yesterday, party leader Kemi Badenoch defended selecting him.
21: He is someone who has shown contrition for his crimes, has been rehabilitated and is spending every day working to solve the very problem which he knew he had caused previously. He's going up and down the country training people, and the Conservative Party believes in second chances.
20: A man's been remanded into custody after appearing in court charged with the murder of 9-year-old Minnie Merriman in Arbroath. 35-year-old Christopher Rice didn't enter pleas. The girl was found with serious injuries at an industrial estate early on Monday. A mass stabbing in London's Covent Garden this lunchtime is being treated as an isolated mental health incident. Four men were hurt, with two still in hospital with injuries that are described as not life-threatening or changing. A 47-year-old woman's been arrested. A man accused of killing a Scottish woman and disposing of her body in a suitcase has appeared in court in Athens. Elizabeth Jane Ross, who was 38, had been working in the city with a refugee support group since June. The suspect is reported to be Sharif Ahmadzai, a 26-year-old Afghan boxer, although this hasn't been confirmed by authorities. Our correspondent Conor Gillis is in the Greek capital.
22: He's also facing claims that he stole more than €10,000 from the victim's bank accounts using her bank cards.
20: He's due to appear again tomorrow. John Swinney says he's focused on delivering a mandate he says the SNP won comprehensively in May's Scottish Parliament election. His predecessor as First Minister, Nicola Sturgeon, accused the campaign of lacking vision. And as expected, Matthias Eisler has been appointed as Newcastle's head coach. The German replaces Eddie Howe. From Sky News, I'm Cam Hall.
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0: Yes, happy Wednesday night. Jenny Powell live on the evening show and ready to go with five non-stop tunes right now for the 9 o'clock anthems. Let's kick off with Earth, Wind and Fire.
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0: hope those feet were tapping at least wherever you are tonight for the 9 o'clock anthems with me, Jenny Pearl, on Greatest Hits Radio. We kicked off with Earth, Wind and Fire and September. Then we climbed aboard St. Elmo's Fire with John Parr, sang every word, I'm sure, of Rod's Maggie May and changed gear for Sister Sledge and Automatic. And just finished off with T-Rex there and Ride a White Swan. Yeah, Jenny Powell here on the evening show, and we are live. Keep those shout-outs for Wednesday is a friend's day, and heading straight back to the glitter balls and fancy dance floors with the Bee Gees and a classic next.
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0: Madonna and Like a Prayer here on Greatest Hits Radio. Now, I'm loving the fact that I have officially made Wednesday Shout Out for Your Friends Day. And this has to be the loveliest message I've had so far. Herbie, explain.
1: Hello, Jenny.
0: Hello.
1: It's my nickname. My surname's Hancock, so it comes from...
0: Of course. That makes...
1: The Hancock. It's a Navy thing. Everybody had nicknames.
0: Yes. So it's this story, this friend's story, is all about the Navy, isn't it?
1: Well, yes. I just had a message on Messenger of a friend, old shipmate I've not seen, probably 20 years I've not seen him.
0: Whoa.
1: And we was arranging a reunion anyway, but because of my work, I couldn't make it. But then I got this message off him saying that they're going to be meeting up in London, and they've got tickets for the Abattoir on the Saturday as well, and asked if I wanted to go, and it'll be friends of HMS Cleopatra that I've not seen for over 30 years.
0: Oh, that's incredible. Well, it's perfect for our Wednesday Shout Out for Friends Day, even if you haven't seen them for 30 years. So who are the guys with who've probably got suitable Navy nicknames as well? Who are we shouting out to?
1: There's Billy. Yeah. A bloke, Zach. I won't mention, I won't say why he's called Zach.
0: No, that's you
1: probably
0: don't have
1: not
0: to.
1: For,
0: not broadcasting. Yeah.
1: Yeah. Topsy. There's a Topsy Turner. Weeble, because
0: he doesn't fall down.
1: Well, that's the one. Yeah. Yeah. It's going to be great.
0: Oh.
1: I can't wait. It's been really. I'm really made up. Yeah.
0: Yeah. Me too. I'm happy for you too, and I hope you have an amazing time, and I hope you all recognise each other after 30 years. Let's have our fingers crossed. So you enjoy that, and I'm going to play for you right now, and your mates that you haven't seen for so long in the Navy, and to everyone on HMS Cleopatra now. It's Oasis and Wonderwall.
1: Oh, thank you very much.

0: Do you know what? I missed Oasis on tour last year. And so fingers crossed, they're going to do it all again soon, she says. I've heard rumblings. Have you? Ooh, I know. Ooh, the tension. Ooh. Listen, I think this whole Wednesday shout out for your friends days worked really well. I can tell you that because literally my screen has lit up all night with some lovely messages. There's a lot of love out there for our friends and our loved ones, let me tell you. Dominic from Blackpool, he wants his Wednesday shout out to Friends Day to Graham, Jason, Raven and partner Brandon as well. And also hello to the lovely Laura. Her daughter and best friend is Mabel. And on a side note, she said she's just bought Mabel's school uniform and it was a costly one, let me tell you. Logos and all, and a yellow mouth guard, yeah, for hockey. I remember those days. You have to go and get it fitted and everything, but what fun. So lots of people saying that their kids are also their best friends and, of course, their wifeys or their hubbies too. Dawn, she's having a beer with her best friend and her hubby over in South Wales too. And Robin and Yvonne from Stony Stanton in Leicestershire. Just a big hello and a huge hug to every single one of you. Hope you're enjoying the show. Not long to go now, but still time for some more music. The greatest hits of the 70s, 80s and 90s. After this, it's Chairman of the Boards.
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0: punching, Survivor, Eye of the Tiger, here on The Evening Show with me, Jenny Powell, as The Evening Show kind of draws to a close, if there's such a thing. But I do want to say thank you for your Wednesday shout out for your Friends Day request. They've been lovely, absolutely lovely. And hello to Wayne. He's got a rat in his kitchen. Oh, no, sorry, that's a request. Wait, Dan has a Wednesday shout out to Friends Day to Vicky, AD and Danny. They've had a great day out in Great Yarmouth. All sounds great. And also, I want to say a big hello to Paul. He's his own best friend. He's there in Astley, and he is absolutely loving the show tonight. Me too, actually. Good energy, don't you think? Okay, you ready for the war with the love? Me too. It's Barry White.
1: One ticket, please. Love and mercy, everybody's here. Hey, what's going on, man? Yeah, she's at home. Yeah, she's.

0: Let the music play. And, well, we did. Thank you, Barry White. And I was just thinking as he walked through the door with his dulcet tones. Hey, are you a baritone?
1: Me?
0: Andy Goulding, yeah.
1: Yeah.
0: Oh, my God, don't do that. I've gone all red.
1: Let the music play, Jenny.
0: Well, I don't know what to say. This is all a little bit too much for me at this time of night.
1: Available for voiceovers.
0: Yes, of course. And listen, what's the clue tonight? I'm
1: okay.
0: Loving these.
1: Your one word clue to tonight's Top 10 at 10, you know you should know this. Yeah. It may sound like three words, but it is only one word when you see it written down. Okay. The one word is up to you.
0: Okay.
1: Does that ring any bells?
0: I've got a headache. I'll see you all tomorrow, guys, at 7 p.m.
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16: The top stories this hour. A former neo-Nazi with previous convictions for anti-Semitism has withdrawn as a Conservative candidate in local elections in Somerset next year. But Reform UK says it beggars belief that Joshua Bonehill Payne will advise the party on radicalisation instead. Labour peer Baroness Berger, who was the target of some of his abuse previously, has called his new role an insult. The Prime Minister's deputy, Louise Hay, says she must be listened to.
17: She was subject to the most horrific racially aggravated harassment, and she's spoken very powerfully about the trauma that she experienced. The judge said it was difficult to imagine a worse case of racially aggravated harassment.
16: A man has appeared in courts charged with murdering a 9-year-old girl from West Yorkshire in Arbroath. Minnie Merriman died from injuries she was found with at an industrial estate early Monday morning. A woman has been arrested after four men were stabbed in Covent Garden in central London earlier today. Two have been discharged, while the injuries to the others are described as not life-changing or threatening. The police watchdog, the IOPC, has dropped disciplinary proceedings against the officer who fatally shot Chris Cabba. Martin Blake was cleared of murdering the 24-year-old during an incident in South London in 2022. Temi Mwale is from the Justice for Chris Cabba campaign and thinks it's a worrying move.
18: It's clear, as there's never been a successful murder prosecution, there's very rarely even unlawful killing verdicts at inquests, that this country is unwilling to really hold police accountable when they use lethal force and when they take people's lives.
16: A Cambridge University professor at the centre of a high-profile copying row has resigned, but he insists we shouldn't see that as an acceptance of the narrative surrounding him. It follows media reports claiming Jason Arday had plagiarised parts of his PhD thesis and exaggerated roles. And Newcastle's new head coach has been confirmed as Matthias Jeisler. He's replacing Eddie Howe. From Sky News, I'm Johnny Freeman.

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1: It's Wednesday's Late Show. Good evening, this is Andy Goulding in for Andy Crane, where he looks after Simon Mayo Drive Time Show. Now, Andy did inform me that you would love tonight's Top 10 at 10. He said you're going to go crazy for this one. 10 songs, great memories, great songs from one mystery year. But which year? That's the question. Now, I just gave Jenny Powell a little bit of a clue, a one-word clue to tonight's Top 10 at 10. That one-word clue sounded like three words, but it was definitely only one word. Up to you. UP, letter two, letter U. Up to You was a Saturday morning TV show that was on during summer, presented by Jenny Powell, along with Anthea Turner and Tony Doughty. And Thundercats was on it. Do you remember Up to You on a Saturday morning? Well, it started in this year that we're heading back to on the Top 10 at 10. You'd also be watching Hitman and Her, if you were staying up late for that, with Pete Waterman and Michaela Strachan. And Crossroads Came to an End. So which year? 61054, start your message with Andy if you'd like to text and have a guess. Maxi Priest, Wild World on the way, along with a song from Heart, after a song called Heart, is the Pet Shop Boys on the Top 10 at 10.

to on the top 10 at 10. You'd also be watching Hitman and Her, if you were staying up late for that, with Pete Waterman and Michaela Strachan. And Crossroads came to an end. So which year?

Cat Stevens wrote and recorded, as did Jimmy Cliff, also recorded this, both in 1970. But which year? For Maxi Priest, Wild World. Playing on Greatest Hits Radio's Top 10 at 10, Heart, These Dreams, and Heart, Pet Shop Boys before that. Julian in Woodstock. I forgot about the video. It was one of my favourites, Heart from the Pet Shop Boys, with Gandalf in there. Yes, of course he was. Any ideas of the year Celine Dion won the Eurovision Song Contest in this year? For Switzerland, it was the first time we'd ever heard of Celine Dion. It was the first ever Red Nose Day as well in this year. We weren't allowed to get involved at school. I was still at high school. We weren't allowed because we had to collect for the Good Shepherd, because that was the main charity event of the year. And so when people said, can we do the Red Nose? They went, no, you can't do the Red Nose. Hello to Nigel in Tamworth. Spot on with your early guess, as is Daryl, who's trucking for Conway Bailey Transport. Thank you very much for your text as well. 61054. Start your message with Andy. Jill in Southeast London. I'm going for 4 out of 5. Well, you've got 4 out of 5 because you are correct with your guess. As is Toby in West Yorkshire, and Valerie, who sent me a message as well. 61054, start your message with Andy. 10 songs, 1 greatest hit year, but which year? We do this every night at 10 o'clock. The Top 10 at 10 on Greatest Hits Radio with Tanita Tikaram.

0: Ah, memories of summer. But which summer? Danny Wilson on Greatest Hits Radio's Top 10 at 10. It's the year that GCSEs replaced O-levels on tonight's Top 10 at 10, so I insist that you show your working out if you're having a guess. No cheating, please. No writing the year on the back of a pencil case. I can see you there. Tonight's year is the year I turned 6, so I remember listening to a lot of these on my Walkman on long drives with family between Sussex and Wales, says Rick. Yes, you are correct with your guess at even such a young age. Deb's in Stourport on 7. She was 21. She was in hospital this year with a burst appendix. Happy memories. Tonight, says King Ken in Hale, you're bringing back memories of the year that Liverpool lost to Wimbledon in the FA Cup final. What memories are we bringing back for you? What year do you think we are back to tonight? It would have cost you less than £1 a pint for your beer. Well, 99 pence. Gazza left Newcastle for Spurs in this year. I've got the big song of this summer on the way, along with Christopher and Womack and Womack's Teardrops. But which year? 61054. Go on, text me. Start your message with Andy. Have a guess.
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0: It was 5 weeks at the top of the chart in the summer of which year? Yaz and the Plastic Population. On Greatest Hits Radio's Top 10 at 10. One Greatest Hits year, but 10 Greatest Hits. What were you doing when these songs ran? The summer when this was at number one. I remember making Mum and Dad to take me to Blackpool to see Steve Wright do the Radio 1 Roadshow. Yeah. Am I allowed to say Radio 1 Roadshow on Greatest Hits Radio? I'm sure I can. Well, I've said it now, haven't I? So, yeah, as I mentioned before, GCSEs replaced O-levels in this year. It was the first year for GCSEs. It was a great year for music, says Michelle in Kidderminster. I remember them. So it was yesterday. I was 21 in this particular year. Hello to Dax and Farnham, who were in the first year of doing GCSEs. We turned 16 in this year. I remember having to do 3-hour exams on every paper. And now my kids are doing their exams and it's about an hour and they still moan about that. Manny, the London cabbie, is getting it right, as is Steve on the text. Remembers the first ever trip to Bulgaria in this year. 61054, the year we said hello to the Hello magazine. We said goodbye to the £1 note. We also said hello to Adele. She was born in this year. Yes. Two more songs to come. We have Cuban Beats and Grolsch Bottle Tops on the way.
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0: 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And about 4 of them on smash hits posters in our bedroom.

0: Matt and Luke and Craig, or as Smash Hits called him, Ken. Why do they call Craig Ken? Straight off the cover of Smash Hits, into tonight's Top 10 at 10. Their debut album, Push, was out in the March of this year. They were doing the Big Push Tour, and I Owe You Nothing was in the charts for Bross. But in which year?
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0: So our very own Jenny Powell was on TV during the summer holidays on a Saturday in a show called Up To You. Beetlejuice and Three Men and a Baby were out. GCSEs replaced O-levels in 1988. Yes. Well, then if you said 1988, like Alison, who bought her first house in 1988 with my first fiancé, who then became my first husband a year later. I reckon it's 1988, says Steve in Stockport. Remember, I celebrate my 20th birthday in Hamilton's nightclub, Stockport, dancing to the jazz. It was like a brand new record that was out at the time. It was the Ritz in Manchester for Deb when she was 21 in the year. Hello to Oliver in Leeds, Dean in Leeds, Josie in Manchester, Carol, who sent me a text, all correctly guessing tonight's Top 10 at 10 year. It was 1988. And there is a new year for you to guess tomorrow morning from 9. Greatest Hits at Breakfast with Rossi. Back when you wake up, we will have a Top 10 to Ken tomorrow morning at 9. Here on Greatest Hits Radio.

0: Starman on Greatest Hits Radio's Late Show. This is Andy Goulding in for Andy Crane. Andy's back tomorrow afternoon from 4 on the Simon Mayo Drive Time Show. More about that later. Thank you for your guesses on tonight's Top 10 and 10. Yeah, it was a good one tonight, wasn't it? Hello to Ali on the night shift in West Yorkshire. I was a massive Brossette at the age of 7 in 1988. Loved hearing that tonight. Dawn in Oldham as well. My favourite year, 1988. We played some amazing tunes tonight at the Top 10 at 10. Well, if you love the Top 10 at 10 from 1988, do check out Greatest Hits Radio 80s, yes. From the team that brought you Greatest Hits Radio, a station dedicated to just the biggest hits of the 1980s, the decade that had it all. From new wave to new romantic to big power ballads and stadium anthems, bit of Stock Aching Waterman, kind of like the later days of disco, the early days of dance, brilliant tunes all day, the best of the 80s. 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I had to get a plug in there, didn't I?
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12: The top stories this hour. FIFA's president has apologised over his plans to sell off the World Cup to private investors. Gianni Infantino scrapped the proposals last weekend after a number of associations said they wouldn't support them. In a letter released following talks with FIFA management in Morocco, Infantino has admitted that mistakes were made. Reform UK and Baroness Berger are questioning why a withdrawn Conservative Council candidate has been given a role advising the party's leader. The Labour peer was the victim of anti-Semitic abuse that saw Joshua Bonehill Payne jailed previously. Earlier, the Board of Deputies of British Jews refused an invitation from Kemi Badenoch to meet the now former candidate. The organisation's president is Phil Rosenberg.
13: The nature and depth of the offences is really quite alarming, and I don't think any political party should want to tie themselves to these behaviours.
12: A man has been remanded in custody after appearing in court charged with the murder of a 9-year-old girl in Arbroath. Minnie Merriman died from serious injuries she was found with at an industrial estate early on Monday. 35-year-old Christopher Rice didn't enter pleas. A Scottish man on the UK's most wanted list has been arrested in Spain. John Rox was picked up in Madrid on Saturday. He's been questioned over alleged sexual offences between 2012 and 2022. The 37-year-old is in custody pending an extradition hearing to return him to Britain. The new Foreign Secretary has been pressed over his previous criticism of President Trump following a meeting with America's Secretary of State in Washington, D.C.
14: In fact, they didn't come up today. We had a very productive 90-minute conversation in which we talked about, yes, about Iran, but about how we can stand shoulder to shoulder with Ukraine against Russian aggression.
12: Ed Miliband has described the UK and US as the closest allies after meeting Marco Rubio. And Matthias Yeisler has been appointed as the new head coach of Newcastle. The German is replacing Eddie Howe, who stepped down from the job after almost 5 years in charge last week. From Sky News, I'm Johnny Freeman.
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Yes. Rainbow, since you've been gone. Greatest Hits Radio's Late Show. This is Andy, in for Andy. Whole hour of midnight anthems welcomes a brand new day as we get into Thursday. Also tomorrow, Jamaican Independence Day tomorrow, so it's a great excuse for us to play and celebrate the incredible musicians and music from the island that has contributed so much to the greatest hit songbook across our decades. We will celebrate Jamaican Independence Day right through Thursday, from Greatest Hits at Breakfast with Rossi, and then Ken will stop for Pop Master at 10:30. Kate's here from 1, Andy Crane from 4, looking after things on Drive Time. It's a foodie Thursday with Andy. Jenny Powerbach on the evening show from 7. I'll be here with another late show and another top 10 at 10 tomorrow. And of course, all day long, the biggest songs from the 70s, 80s, and 90s on Greatest Hits Radio. Don't wish

playing on Greatest Hits Radio's Late Show. Thanks for having us on tonight. The Jacksons, Wings, Queen, all on the way. Do you know we now take more pictures of food than our own family when we're on holiday? Yeah, this is holidays. When people are going on holiday, they're taking more photographs of food than their own family. This is so annoying. You know, if you go out for a meal with friends, you're just about to tuck in, and they go, oh, no, don't take, no, don't eat that yet. I haven't taken a picture of it. Well, firstly, it's my food. I'll do what I want with it. Yeah. Oh, yeah, you get your nice picture. You get the lighting right. Oh, yeah, get it at the weird angle. Yeah, okay. I'll just wait for my pasta to go cold. And then imagine going through, like, how was your family holiday? Oh, it was great. Let's have a look at some photos. Okay. Well, that's a nice pasta. That's a nice burger. Oh, that was a lovely salad you had. Hey, imagine all the food photos you could take on holiday if you wouldn't make me a winner this week. £550,000 could be yours. Have you entered yet? We're going to make that winning call on Friday. Over £500,000 could be yours. Scrappy phone. Give you all the details to enter. Just a couple of minutes.

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0: Now, how would you react if you saw over £500,000 in your bank account? 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
2: I've opened my banking app every day since that moment. 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
0: I think that's what I would do. People go, how would you spend it? What would be the first thing you do? I go, I just look at it. 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

0: Oh, that's hit the spot tonight. One of those songs. Doesn't matter what mood you're in, that interpretation, your interpretation just hits the right spot. Simon and Garfunkel playing on Greatest Hits Radio's Late Show. Andy Goulding in for Andy Crane. Before that, it was Natalie Imbruglia's Torn from 1997. And we are going back to the 90s this weekend. Yes, a 90s weekender. It's 30 years since Oasis. We're at Nebworth. So we're going to celebrate all things 90s, whether it's Britpop, Cool Britannia, maybe even the Spice Girls, the classic artists and bands and songs that provided the soundtrack. Our 90s weekend is starting on Friday.
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0: raise you with a little respect. Playing on Greatest Hits Radio's Late Show, Andy Gooligan for Andy Crane with the Midnight Anthems on the way. You ready for your famous first words? First lyrics to the first song on tonight's Midnight Anthems. A song that starts with this line. Don't know why I'm surviving every lonely day.
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6: The top stories this hour. FIFA's management say they have full confidence in the organisation's president following crisis talks in Morocco. Gianni Infantino is remaining in post after facing criticism for plans to sell off the World Cup to investors, which were later scrapped. The head of football's governing body has apologised for mistakes made in an open letter, which Sky's Rob Harris has been reading.
16: It is important to stress that although mistakes were made, everything was done in full compliance with the FIFA regulatory framework. So this is trying to say, yes, it looked bad, but we did nothing wrong.
6: A Conservative candidate with previous convictions for anti-Semitic abuse has withdrawn from next May's council elections in Somerset. Joshua Bonehill Payne will instead advise the party on radicalisation, something Reform UK says beggars belief. A woman's being questioned by police after four men were stabbed in Covent Garden in central London yesterday lunchtime. Two have been discharged, while the injuries to the others are described as not life-changing. A raft of new mental health centres are to open in libraries, banks and other high street locations across England. The government has also announced more people in a crisis will be given specialist care in dedicated mental health emergency departments. The Prime Minister says it will be a lifeline for thousands. Brian Dow from the charity Rethink thinks it's a step in the right direction.
17: The six pilot sites that we've seen tested over the last year or so had incredibly promising results. I think now the key thing for us to do is to accelerate that process, get these working in all parts of the country so that people actually get the care that they need.
6: The new Foreign Secretary and his US counterparts have discussed Europe taking on a greater role in its own security during their first meeting. Ed Miliband and Marco Rubio also talked about the Strait of Hormuz and ensuring Iran never develops or obtains a nuclear weapon. And Newcastle's new head coach has been confirmed as Matthias Jeisler. The German is replacing Eddie Howe in the job. From Sky News, I'm Johnny Freeman.
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1: 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On the Greatest Hits Radio Late Show, it is the 6th of August today. Can I be the first person to wish you a very happy National Fresh...

Radio Late Show. It is the 6th of August today. Can I be the first person to wish you a very happy National Fresh Breath Day? I assume that the rest of the year, it doesn't matter if you've got bad breath. That's fine, as long as today...

think it's 18 seconds he held this note for. Bill Withers, lovely day, playing on Greatest Hits Radio's Midnight Anthems. To your requests, if you want to drop me an email, andyg@greatesthitsradio.co.uk for a Midnight Anthem. Here for the rest of this week and next week, while Andy Crane looks after the Simon Mayo Drive Time Show. Andy, any chance of Human League, Open Your Heart, Please? Not heard it for ages. This is for Paul in Louth.

Leo Sayer. This is Greatest Hits Radio, The Late Show, The Midnight Anthems. 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And the anthems continue with a 90s dance anthem. This is for Paul in New Malden. Drop me an email. A song that doesn't get played much, Andy. What about Culture Beat, Mr. Vane?

from When the World Knows Your Name. What a superb album. Deacon Blue's Real Gone Kid. Greatest Hits Radio's Midnight Anthems, playing even more of the biggie songs of the 70s, 80s, 90s for the first hour of a brand new day. Blondie and Dolly on the way right now. Jerry Rafferty. I mentioned earlier on this week, I said we should get songs that are perfect for a summer's eve. Oh, we had Steve in Lisbon in Northern Ireland says, what about this for a Night Owl anthem from Jerry Rafferty? And this is Night Owl.

0: number one, both sides of the Atlantic for Blondie. Heart of Glass. Oh, Glass. This is Greatest Hits Radio. 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First hour of a brand new day, Jamaican Independence Day today. So throughout the day, we will be celebrating, well, it's a bit of an excuse, really, to celebrate the incredible musicians and the music from the island that has contributed so much to Greatest Hits. Right, throughout the day, we celebrate Jamaican Independence Day here on Greatest Hits Radio with Bob Marley and the Wailers soon.
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We always think of this song as a Bob Marley song. Let's not forget, this is Bob Marley and the Wailers. In fact, when they formed in 1963, they were just the Wailers, with Bob Marley, Peter Tosh, Bunny Wailer. This is Greatest Hits Radio. 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

0: Top Loader wraps up the midnight anthems for Thursday morning. And we're into a music marathon after the news. Bee Gees, Tina Turner, all together now from the farm, all on the way.
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15: The top stories this hour. FIFA's president has apologised over his plans to sell off the World Cup to private investors, but has also come out fighting. Gianni Infantino scrapped the proposals last weekend and has since received backing from FIFA's management after admitting mistakes were made. However, as Sky's Rob Harris explains, he's taken aim at critics.
16: FIFA tonight both shown contrition for launching this attempted World Cup sell-off venture, but also at the same time launching a stinging attack, going on the fight back to the world, saying they'll not tolerate any attacks on its integrity, good governance and due process.
15: A man has been remanded in custody after appearing in court charged with the murder of a 9-year-old girl in Arbraith. Minnie Merriman died from injuries she was found with at an industrial estate on Monday. A former neo-Nazi with previous convictions for anti-Semitism has withdrawn as a Conservative candidate in